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1: The survey says that 3 in 4 Americans don't have enough money to handle like a financial setback. Look at, I think we can start worrying about 2 months out when the paycheck gets a little bigger. I think we're all looking to Friday, right?

SL100 is always with you. 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
1: I feel like we are surrounded by bad drivers. This McCabe. A friend of mine was telling me that a deer totaled her car recently. Has me thinking, what is the craziest thing you've ever hit while driving? At McCabe Radio on Instagram. DM me there so you can get on the show. I was just DMing with Sarah. What's the thing?
2: The craziest thing I've hit while driving is I took out a retaining wall in a parking lot.
1: How does that even happen? Like, are you accidentally hitting the wrong pedal and then all of a sudden things are falling around you?
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1: We're talking the weird things you've hit while driving. 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Gianna, what is the thing you hit?
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1: 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I was just DMing with my friend Kara, who is telling me about the thrifty things she's been finding, not at thrift stores, but like going out at yard sales. 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

0: 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I'm McCabe. 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
1: This is something like you would see in a movie. 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That's right. 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He survived on the condensation water, oatmeal.

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1: What is the most interesting thing you have found either accidentally or on purpose at a yard sale? 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Allie just left us this message. What did you find?
2: This dude was selling all of these like old photos. Like, I guess a lot of hipsters like these like weird like black and white photos. And I was looking at some of them and holy hell, like these are my family. This is my family. And I looked at the back, and it had, like, my grandfather's name, my grandmother's name.
1: 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Like, this had to launch, like, an investigation. You had to go and, like, do ancestry and find out if you're related to this random man selling photos of your family. Like, wow.
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0: Hey, what are we doing about Black Week this year?
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0: Oh, word? Who all gonna be there?
15: 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How to own it in America is the theme. 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Owning the infrastructure. Owning a piece of the future.
0: Ooh, that's needed right now.
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15: 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They sold out the last 2 years. 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
1: 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Jason, what did you find?
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1: 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Not only that, but the deer like got up and ran away, so I guess it was fine. 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
1: McCabe, the survey says 73% of people aren't doing things on the weekend literally just because it's too expensive now. 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
1: I feel like we are surrounded by bad drivers. This McCabe, a friend of mine was telling me that a deer totaled her car recently. Has me thinking, what is the craziest thing you've ever hit while driving? 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DM me there so you can get on the show. I was just DMing with Sarah. 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
2: The craziest thing I've hit while driving is I took out a retaining wall in a parking lot.
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AO is the new hit list. I'm at Crystal Rosas. Tame Impala posted to his IG how happy he was seeing the audience from his Texas show chanting the Australian Freo chant for him so loud.

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1: Hey, yo, my name is Crystal Rosas. This is the new hit list. Olivia Rodrigo's getting ready for her tour in about a week. She got new in-ears, you know, those like earbuds that you get to listen to yourself while you're performing on stage. And there's like printed photos from ladies of Sex and the City in there. So iconic. New Olivia Rodrigo right here, The Cure.

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2: Ooh, I got a few of them on the way. Meek with Fabulous, some Somber, Audrey Hubbard. Keep it right here.
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2: It is the new hit list. Life is so busy. I'm happy that we are making sure you know what's up in the new music world. We have a few songs left on the way. I'm a shimmy out of here. I'm back tomorrow. Now you know that. Till then, out like Crystal Rosas. This one's so somber. It does it for me. My body isn't ready. It's

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1: I am back, and boy, how we've missed you. It's Rach, and I say we, because I finally had my baby, and he's adorable. You can check him out on my socials, Rach_on_the_radio. Maybe I'm a little biased, but you know. With that said, I am so excited to help you kickstart your hump day. Let's do it with some Katy Perry.

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1: All right, let's get into it. We got some things to celebrate today with it being the 23rd already, which is crazy. It is Educational Technology Day. Elvis Festival Pork Call? I have no idea what that is. The first day of autumn's today? Okay, well, you know what? Summer was a wash for me, so that makes sense.
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1: 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We got so many things coming up for you. 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I can't believe it's the first day of fall. I mean, if y'all remember, I was

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1: 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Did y'all see Taylor Swift here flaunting her ring during the Chiefs game on Sunday Night Football? Yeah, it kind of gave me the ick, I won't lie, but that thing, you can't miss it.

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2: All right, check it out. We got new Tame Impala. It's called Dracula, which also reminds me that Halloween is right around the corner. It's the first day of fall today. This blows my mind.

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1: All right, y'all. You know what's coming up Friday, which is just two sleeps away. 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
1: How we doing? 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I'm actually so excited. 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It's also National Baker Day. So catch me making all the apple fritters, going apple picking to do all the apple pastries. 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
1: How we doing? 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

0: Hattiesburg's number one hit music station is SL 100. Today is national... What, Rich?
1: All right, it's Astral National Ice...
0: That?
1: No, I said it's national...
0: Better bleep that. That's what I heard.
2: Why would he say that?
1: It's that day every day for you. It's National Ice Cream Cone Day. Delicious. It's National Hobbit Day. Like, you know, Bilbo and Frodo. They share a birthday. This one's kind of fun. It's Elephant Appreciation Day. National White Chocolate Day. Dear Diary Day. And it is National Girls Night. Girls Night in the Day and Legwear Day. Huh. Wow, lots of dates today on your first day of fall. Celebrate accordingly. I don't know why we don't have ice cream in here. We should have ice cream.
3: We need to.
1: And ice cream!
3: I guarantee you there's going to be a bunch of the White Chicks clips of White Chocolate going around today.
0: I want to bring up something. It's all about perspective, because I thought something happened to me a couple days ago, and then Peyton brought it up through a different perspective. And when I first started driving, I've never once... And I say this because never once in my life did I ever pay attention to gas prices, because I figured I got to get gas no matter what, right? So when I had a job, when I didn't have a job, doesn't matter how much money I made or didn't make, it was always like I put 39 cents in my tank before because I needed gas. But we were in San Diego over the weekend and we were getting gas. And my wife was like, is it really $6.50 a gallon?
2: Yikes.
0: That's crazy. You know, it's only $4.50 a gallon back home. And I was like, oh, I don't know. Blake, we need gas, right? And then Peyton, you had the opposite perspective.
3: Yeah, I literally went to work this morning. I was like, oh, I need to fill up my gas tank. I looked at my gas tank. It was like a $60 to fill it up. My car only usually is like $40. I looked at the price, $4.50. We don't live in California. Why is it that high?
0: It's not that high in California. It's higher than that in California.
3: I literally was like, did I miss something? No. Because when did this happen?
1: They're messing us over. I heard that oil has like been on an 11-day low. But why is it when the oil prices go up for one day, the price of gas goes up?
2: Yeah.
1: It's been going down for 11 days and the prices are still up. Scam.
3: It's so
2: scam, scam, scam, scam.
3: Literally. And the same thing, though, I was literally talking to my brother, Jalen, because we were flying to Vegas over the weekend. And I was like, why are these flights so expensive? Like, a flight to Vegas round trip was like $120 4 years ago.
1: Yeah.
3: And it's like, he's like, the gas prices are so high. Can you imagine what plane fuel is right now? Of course prices are
1: high. When
3: they
1: pull up to a Circle K, those planes. They got to pay
3: they really get a lot
1: of money.
3: Exactly.
0: Yeah, it's pretty. But again, it's perspective, isn't it? Because the number $4.50,
3: like,
0: you say is too high. And my wife was saying that's a little bit more reasonable than the $6.50 in San Diego.
3: I would get a stomach ache if I saw $6.50 on the gas pump.
0: Yeah. Well, I had to do it.
1: What are you going to do? Not have.
0: I had to do it. That's how much
3: that's
0: it costs.
3: That's why people get all the Costco and Sam's Club memberships for the cheaper
1: gas.
3: True.
1: Yeah.
0: By the way, I went to Costco. I'm going to say it's my official first time going to Costco.
1: Amazing.
0: It's not, because I went to, when my son lived in Hawaii, we would go to the Costco in Hawaii to get stuff for him, but he knew exactly what we were getting, right? So it was like beeline, boom, boom, boom, and go, right? And then I find out that the Costco in Honolulu, you could even Google it, is the busiest Costco in the world.
3: Oh, wow.
0: In the world.
2: Dang,
0: now,
2: that's crazy.
0: That's so stated. I went to Costco a couple days ago with new eyes, a new perspective.
1: Wandering free amongst the aisles.
0: I was blown away.
1: It's amazing.
3: You were just browsing.
0: Just going, we started off in like the vitamins, with the pharmacy section, right?
1: Yeah.
0: They have everything there now that's like all the biohackers,
1: yeah,
0: all this stuff. They have,
1: for sure.
0: And it's good quality stuff.
3: Yeah.
0: It's all good stuff. Then we went, you know, I was doing the samples. I played along. I did the samples. I was eating all the samples.
2: I like, take advantage of the samples.
0: Yeah. And then it was like, and then it got to like, we need this. She'd be like, what do we need? I go, we need a new Vitamix. She's like, no, we don't. I go, ours is totally different than this Vitamix, and our Vitamix sucks. This looks like they might have made it. So I got a new Vitamix.
1: Oh, you did?
0: Yeah.
1: You'll never replace a Vitamix, except for you.
0: Oh, I broke two Vitamix. Our Vitamix suck.
2: It's probably like $100 cheaper than you would get it anywhere else.
0: That's a good point. So she was looking to get towels, right? So she says to me at one point, wait, I wrote this. Oh, we're pushing the cart. She started it. She goes, I don't care what you say, I'm going to get this candle. And she gets this candle. And it's like a big, and I go, what do you mean you don't care what I say? And I go, why do we need a candle? She goes, I need this candle. It's a big round candle. So mm-hmm. she puts this candle there. Then I was like, all right, well, I don't care what you say. I'm going to get this Vitamix.
2: She started it. Yeah.
1: There's $300 right there.
0: Then,
1: right.
0: I shave my face with the real razor maybe once every 3 weeks. And I usually go to Safeway and get these little razors.
1: Yeah, but you don't use the Braun I got you?
0: No, that's electric razor.
1: Right, yeah.
0: But it doesn't get as close as the whatever. So I, at Costco, they had the same razors I get at Safeway. They had like 75 of them.
3: Yeah, like the Gleason ones or whatever.
0: I got those.
3: My dad uses
0: Yeah,
3: this
0: I was
3: too.
0: Like, I'm God, now I don't ever have to buy a razor again for the rest of my life.
1: Yeah. And did you enjoy the Glorious Meat section where they got all
0: No, we went and got non-perishables.
1: Steaks and all that.
0: That was the deal, non-perishables. Got nuts, lots of nuts.
1: Okay.
0: Lots of, but it was, I was just so blown up. And then I saw a jacket. So I saw this jacket for $32 there. And I bought the jacket, right? I took a picture of it. Everyone wants to know where I got the jacket. I'm like, Costco. I didn't put a picture up. I'm like, Costco. What Costco are you at? Don't they all have them all the same?
2: No.
0: That, right?
2: Yeah.
0: There was a Star Wars sweatshirt that I almost got, but it didn't fit right, so I didn't get it. I put a picture of it. Everyone's like, what Costco is that? Those aren't at my Costco. I'm like, I don't know.
2: I bet you if you went back, it wouldn't be there anymore.
3: Yeah.
0: Really?
2: Yeah.
0: Yeah, so anyway.
1: We should have gotten it. Now it's gone.
0: I know. Anyway, big fan of Costco.
1: Oh, yeah.
0: I don't have a membership. Blake does.
1: I love that you walk through there like without a plan. That's the most glorious.
0: It's amazing.
2: No, that's the most dangerous way to walk through Costco, for sure.
1: Yeah, because you're like, maybe I'll get some sunflower seeds. And you're like, I also need a 100-inch screen TV because they have them here.
0: The 100-inch TV is beautiful.
1: They are awesome,
0: yeah,
1: aren't they?
0: Yeah, it's beautiful.
1: Don't you want one of those bad?
0: I feel like they make it look better at Costco than it would at your house.
1: I think they do, too. I think those TVs must give really good demo.
0: So, you know, Blake goes, oh, shoot, we need another cart. Go get another cart. So, you know how the guy checks your badge? So, I was walking out and I go, hey, just want to let you know, my wife's got the membership. I'm just going to go out and get a cart and I'm going to come right back. Right? Because I thought, the guy goes, okay. I'm like, oh, just making sure. When I come back, you remember
1: cool,
0: my face.
1: Right, sir?
0: Yeah, because I thought everyone needs it because they're really checking. And then when I leave, they check the receipt. And I'm like, I looked at Blake. I go, there's no freaking way that guy looked at everything we had. It took him 2 seconds. And she says, she has a friend who works at Costco. She goes, they just look at the most expensive thing. Have you heard that? Do you know how they do that?
1: No, really?
3: But I believe that they probably do a quick little
2: I thought they counted the items.
0: There's
2: and then
0: no
2: they
0: way.
2: Look at
0: we
2: the
0: had
2: bottom.
0: Two carts full of stuff. And the guy goes, mm-hmm.
3: He must have
0: okay, go ahead. I'm like,
1: maybe
0: you're
1: he's
0: full
1: really,
0: of it.
1: He's really good, maybe.
3: You guys weren't suspect enough for him. He was like, look at this nice lady.
1: I'm surprised.
3: She's innocent.
1: When you walk into Costco with your cart, like right to the right, as soon as you walk in, it's like nothing you ever thought you would need but must have. And I don't know how they do it, but they get me every single time.
0: Well, yeah, they had these like fleece pajamas, like a one piece.
1: Yeah.
0: I was like, we need these.
1: Right. See, they do it every time. I don't know how they know, but they know stuff. Yeah. They know stuff there.
0: Anyway, shout out to Costco. I wish there was a documentary on how Costco started.
3: And they pay their employees really well.
0: That's good
2: and
0: stuff.
2: And they kept the hot dog at $1.50.
3: And they're bringing back the churro.
0: And that's where you got to get gas. That's the place to get gas. Costco.
1: This is not an endorsement, by the way.
0: No, no, I wish it was. I wish it was. Costco, send me an unboxing. Yes. That's the thing. All they have are boxes.
3: Yes.
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1: This woman thought she found, her car was acting kind of weird, so she lifted up the hood, and there was like a dirty hose in the car. So her husband was looking at the dirty hose.
2: When we opened the hood, he was laying right up here, coiled up on top. We noticed that there was something large sitting right up here on the engine. He thought that it was a hose at first as well, but once it turned around and started looking at us, it was time to move away from the car.
3: Basically, what I did was I climbed up on the hood of the car and just kept irritating the snake and tickling it until it started moving.
1: It was a massive boa constrictor.
4: That's dumb. Why would you irritate the snake?
1: I saw the video of this snake. It was freaking humongous.
5: How do you mistake that for a hose either? Like they don't sound like they're doing this right at all.
4: Oh my gosh.
5: You need to run away.
4: It was just in the wild, or was it someone's pet?
1: Yeah, I don't know yet. Mm. I don't know. Someone posted also, this is great. I love when people make fun of news anchors, but this is so true. This is a woman on her Instagram posted a dead-on impression of news anchors reciting the alphabet. This is exactly how they sound. It's so weird.
6: Here's my impression of somebody who works in the news doing the alphabet. A, B, C, D, E, F, G, H, I, J, K, L, M, N, O, P, Q, R, S, T, U, V, W, X, Y, and Z.
4: Nailed it.
1: All right, now this is the big thing. This is all over the world yesterday and even today about the crazy items Gen Z brings to interviews. Recruiters are saying young people are bringing a really bizarre item to their job interviews, and it's hurting their chances of getting a job. This is a recruiter. She's been a recruiter for 16 years.
7: My Gen Z candidates are showing up to their interviews with iced coffee, iced latte in hand, and here's how I perceive that as a recruiter with 16 years of experience that deals with mostly Fortune 500 super buttoned up corporations. It is perceived that when you show up with an iced coffee or an iced latte, that this interview is just like a stop on your list of errands for the day. It looks like you went to Target, then you went to Starbucks, now you're stopping by your interview, then you're on to the next thing. Don't show up with the iced coffee or the iced latte.
5: It's weird to me because why not just, are they qualified for the job or not? Who cares if they got their own beverage?
4: Perception is reality. I get it. I really do. It's like, okay, it's something that's so small and really like nothing. But if you are a job recruiter and you are looking for someone that's sitting down and buttoned up, like perception is everything.
8: Okay.
4: So
8: I have a different way of looking at this. I kind of feel like showing up with a Starbucks cup, especially if you're on time or early, shows that you had time beforehand. Like you didn't rush here. You got other things done before you came there. So it could be a positive. Also, if you're going to bring one, you should bring one for whoever you're being interviewed by. That would be a boss
1: move. Call ahead and see what they
8: like. Call ahead, find out their coffee order, bring it in, and that's a pretty good move.
4: You're right. That is a boss move. Totally.
1: I mean, so you're saying, Rich, it doesn't matter as long as they can do the job.
5: Yeah, I mean, there's way more things I would look at whether they brought their coffee or not. I mean, if they're on time, they're on time. Who cares? But I see what she's saying.
8: That's, I think, what a lot of the other recruiters like chimed in with. But I do appreciate like someone being like, hey, you may think that this is like okay or this shows one thing, but some people may perceive it as this. So if you want to up your chances in getting the job, maybe skip that step or
5: leave it in the car.
8: Yeah.
1: I look at all that stuff, man.
5: What would you think if somebody showed up with a cold brew?
1: And we're doing the interview and they're like drinking it. It would be a demerit in my head.
8: Unless
1: they blew me away. What?
8: If they showed up with a water bottle, would that be different?
1: I don't know. It all have to matter on how amazing they were. All right.
5: Chanche's interview skills are like left of center.
1: Hey, remember, I was like, there was some guy trying to recruit us and he had dirt under his fingernails and I was like, we're out of here.
5: It was such a great job too. And Chanche's like, no, he wears his wrist watch wrong. He's like, he wears his wrist watch on the inside, so we cannot take
1: which is okay if you're military, but if you're not military and you never have any military
5: he definitely
1: things,
5: was not
1: weird.
5: Military.
1: Right, so I was like, forget it. Like if the guy, we were interviewing a guy right now and he showed up in a Benson Moon mustache, I'd be like, get that guy out of here.
5: Oh, really?
1: I don't trust the mustache guy.
5: Some guys can really pull that up.
1: I don't like it.
4: Not even if he did a backflip on his way out?
1: No.
4: He would have been impressed.
1: Irma, you're on your thoughts. Go ahead, what's up?
9: Hey. I was just wondering, is it just a cold, like an iced coffee thing, or does it also look bad if you have a hot coffee? Because she didn't say anything about that.
5: Well, I think she was just saying that's like a Gen Z drink.
8: It'd be funny if it mattered.
9: Right?
8: It's like, iced coffee, no way. Hot coffee? All right, come on in.
5: Coffee's for closers.
9: Yeah, I was just wondering. I'm thinking, hey, what if I showed up with a hot coffee? But I totally get it.
5: I guess I feel like everybody I see, for the most part, is walking around with a cup of something, so it wouldn't really bother me, as long as you're ready for the gig.
9: Yeah.
8: It would be also bad.
9: All right, guys. Well, thank you.
1: Thanks, Irma.
8: Thank you. Like, if they're sipping it obnoxiously.
4: Yeah. And they're, like, shaking the ice.
1: Drinking it like a Napoleon Dynamite Greek Gatorade.
8: Like, ugh. It could be a big distraction.
7: Don't show up with iced coffee or the iced latte.
8: There's also, like, other recruiters that have come forth with, like, a list of other things that I guess are beneficial to know if you're going out on interviews, things that could make you actually look really bad when you step in. Because first impressions, you don't get a second chance at them, right? Mm-hmm. So they say showing up too early could actually work against you. They said 10 minutes, that's great. Maybe 15 minutes, but no more than that. 30 or 40 minutes early can actually stress the interviewer out and make them wonder, do you have nothing else to do with your day? Like, what are you doing? If you were on your phone in the lobby, you'd think that'd be okay because you're just waiting. Maybe you're answering emails. Maybe you're trying to look busy. But to the interviewer, if you're scrolling TikTok or you're looking at your phone, you look like you're not focused.
5: Really?
8: Yeah.
5: Because I would think everybody does that, don't you?
1: So if we were interviewing somebody and they were in our lobby, like if we were really anal, we're not going to walk out there and look. We'd have to call Lauren, the receptionist, and be like, are they on their phone right now? Are they on the phone? Who?
8: Yeah.
1: Okay.
5: Unless they're raw dogging the wall.
1: Yeah, you just want them staring at a wall. That's good.
8: Yeah, which is interesting because sometimes your first impression happens before you actually say hello.
5: I would have never thought about that.
8: When you do finally say hello, make sure you know what the company actually does. You'd be surprised how many people apparently go on job interviews and have no idea what the company does or anything about it. I don't know. I'm just here for the job. Like, don't do that. Goodness. Definitely research or, you know, Google and ChatGPT make it so easy for you to know interesting facts and things about the company. They always say it's great to come in with questions, right? Now, I don't know who does this, but apparently it's a big enough problem that recruiters advise against bringing a parent, spouse, or friend with you to the interview.
4: I mean, yeah.

0: SL 100, Hattiesburg's number one hit music station.
1: What up, Ashton? Thanks for holding.
2: I had to call in to share this wild story with you.
1: Wild. Okay.
2: That was wild. I did this thing that I didn't think I'd ever do. I sent a text to somebody. I should say not to somebody. It was to a group of people. I thought I was sending it to my girlfriend. But it was a shirtless picture that I sent to my family group chat. So I was like mortified because like all of a sudden there I am like looking kind of, you know, in a certain kind of way for my family to see. And like my mom replied right away with like prayer hands. My sister sent the puke emoji and just kind of like went on from there. Like my grandma texted, wrong audience, sweetheart.
3: Was it like just a shirtless pic, or were you like in the nude?
2: It was suggestive. It was shirtless, but it was suggestive. It was definitely like those kind of those eyes, the thing. I was sending a message, let's say, to my girl, and it went to everybody else.
3: That's embarrassing.
1: That is embarrassing.
2: I wanted to call into a hole, and like I it was about 10 minutes go by, like the longest 10 minutes of my life. Then my aunt calls me and she's laughing because apparently my grandma then accidentally forwarded the photo to her entire church ladies Bible study. And she was asking that if anyone knew how to unsend pictures.
4: Like this one.
1: Yeah, I saw this Instagram post yesterday that made me LOL out loud. It was very similar to what you did. It was a guy forwarding a picture of a gorgeous girl on Instagram to like his group chat of buddies. But instead he sent it to his wife.
3: Oh no.
1: And then when he realized that, he goes, don't you have this blouse?
5: Oh my gosh, that's a good save. That's a pretty good save.
1: Isn't that funny?
4: Really good.
1: I think you have this
5: top. What a scoundrel.
1: Ashton, why would you send a shirtless picture anyway? Unless you are like, I would never ever do that in a million years, ever.
2: Just sending a message. I was feeling a certain way, and my audience, I missed the mark there. Yes, I did.
1: I get taking the picture. You want to see what you look like, but I can never understand sending the picture. But either way, good for you. I bet you look great.
2: Sure. I guess. I don't want my family to say that necessarily, but I don't know.
1: All right, Ashton. Thanks for calling. Have a great day, brother.
2: Hey, you too.
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0: SL100.
1: All right, so there's a story about, is it cool or lame to go out to play mini golf alone? We brought it up in Stacks and Hacks, things that you feel weird doing alone. And I brought up riding a tandem bike, which is a bike for two people.
2: That is sad.
1: If you're riding it by yourself, it's a little strange. Jessica, you got something that's weird to do by yourself? Jessica?
3: Hey, good morning.
1: Good morning.
3: Yeah, trying to find that single hair that's tickling the back of your arm all day.
1: I just did that the other day and getting dressed, and I was like, I couldn't find it. I go, I'm just going to have to Kyle find it. And I was doing this. I was doing this. You know what I mean? You're feeling it by the back of your arm, looking for it, and I couldn't find it. I don't know what it was, and it finally went away.
4: So you need a buddy for that. You're right.
3: Yeah, you need like an emotional support. And like my best friend said, when it slips down and into your pants and it's kind of at your butt crack.
1: That part I don't know.
3: You're like, great. No, I can get that one. You don't need to help me with that one.
2: We're good there.
1: Thanks, Jessica.
4: Do you know, you said mini golf, but I would think going to any theme park by yourself would look a little weird. Although, if you're in it for the rides, being one solo ride, you probably get on rides right away.
1: Well, I was, the last time I was at Disneyland, which was about 6 months ago, it was my wife and I made friends with a guy that was by himself, and he goes there all the time.
4: Really?
1: I think Disney's a different bird.
4: You don't look at him like a little side eye?
1: No, he was like, I live here. I go here all the time. I'm going to go take a break, go for a ride. But so call us at 877-937-1047. What are some things that if you do alone, it's kind of weird people stare at you? I did a little research. How about sitting alone in a two-person kayak? Taking a couple's cooking class.
2: Yeah, ooh, that would be really sad.
4: For sure.
1: This is really taking a romantic gondola ride.
2: Oh, he's all singing to you.
4: One, please.
1: Bowling with two balls and keeping score for both people.
4: Oh, that is sad.
1: This is, if you saw someone doing this by themselves, I think you would join in. If you saw someone playing cornhole by themselves.
4: Right? Yeah, wouldn't they welcome you? You would think.
2: Yeah,
1: they throw it to the other side and they got to walk over there and then they throw it to the other thing.
4: They're just yelling by themselves, cornhole.
1: Taking a selfie with a selfie stick at a romantic viewpoint. Renting a convertible and sitting in the passenger seat for the vibe. What about going to a wedding alone?
4: Oh.
5: I think that's, honestly, I think weddings going alone are probably some of the most times, especially if you're single.
1: The most times?
5: Most fun times.
1: Oh.
5: I may have missed that word. It's possible.
1: This makes no sense to me. Getting matching tattoos with yourself.
2: What is that? You get two of the same tattoo in different areas?
4: You gotta be even if you got two.
2: One on each wrist.
5: I've seen people do symmetrical tattoos before.
4: Yeah, that makes sense
2: to
4: me.
2: With the same tattoo?
5: If you're like symmetrical.
4: If you're like an engineer type, you probably like that.
1: Okay. Things you do by yourself that you feel kind of weird. This, I don't understand why anyone would do this. But going to a drive-in movie and sitting in the middle of the back seat.
5: There's no space back there.
4: Boy, you're right. You would get weird looks.
1: Sarah, what about you?
6: What's
1: something that you do by yourself?
6: I don't know if anybody said this already, but I was thinking slow dancing.
1: Slow dancing by yourself.
2: Yeah, everyone on the dance floor has a partner except you.
4: You might have won that one there, Sarah. That's pretty strong.
6: Right?
4: Yeah.
1: Sarah, how about we give you want to go see Public Enemy? You should go see Public Enemy. Go. Don't do that by yourself. We'll give you two tickets.
6: Awesome. Yeah, I'd love to.
1: We'll give you two tickets to that. Yeah, hold on.
4: Slow dancing.
1: That's a good one.
4: I mean, if you see that at a wedding reception, you're like, what is wrong with them?
5: Yeah, especially if they're like holding themselves, got their arms wrapped around them.
2: You're like, oh, sad. They need
5: rubbing your back.
4: Nothing but sad or creepy.

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1: Oh, my God.
2: Fall is my absolute favorite season.
3: Well, you're in luck.
4: You're in luck.
0: Here are some things to look forward to in the fall season. Kyle, you know what number one is?
5: Sweater weather.
6: Sweater weather?
0: Sweater weather. Apple picking is on this. Who doesn't love apple picking?
6: I've never been apple picking, and I really want to go.
7: Oh, my God. That's so Kyle.
6: I know.
0: No plans to
6: this
0: do it.
6: This year is
0: no
6: the year.
0: No plans.
7: Yeah, you got to go apple picking.
0: Apple picking, no.
6: No.
0: Visiting a pumpkin patch. Oh,
6: that's I love pumpkin patches.
8: I like the ones that have the haunted train rides.
0: Bertuccio Farms, they probably have the pumpkin patch.
6: So does Schnipp.
0: All the yummy fall foods like apple cider donuts and pumpkin spice.
7: Pumpkin chili.
0: All the reasons why we love fall. Looking at leaves, it's nice to take a long drive in the country and check out all the fall foliage.
7: Isn't that coming up like in this week or next week for like the Midwest and all that, yeah?
0: I have no idea.
8: That the leaves start falling? Mm-hmm.
0: These are all things I've never done, especially growing up here. All those fall smells, like making a simmer pot with cinnamon, apples, oranges, and vanilla.
8: Yum.
7: All the, like, to me, it's the season for all of, like, the church carnivals, too, which always the food's good there.
0: Football season, Friday Night Lights, yelling at your fantasy team, visiting a corn maze and getting lost in the corn maze. Halloween, do you have your costume picked out yet? These are all things that are looking forward to in the fall. All the relaxed vibes that come with a rainy and cozy fall day. So there you go, fall. Anyway, you're on a date. What happened that was embarrassing? Maybe even during a hookup. Ruby, what happened to you?
9: Hi, good morning, John Jay.
0: Morning.
9: I had been sick and I had been taking cough drops all day right before my date. And so when I met up with him, I like took my last one. And then, you know, the date was going so good. We ended up, you know, hanging out and radio friendly. I was talking on the phone to him. And then, you know, we went all the way. And next thing you know, there's icy hot happening down there. And it was because of my cough drops that I had been taking all day.
0: Oh, my goodness. Yeah, talking on the phone. The phrase talking on the phone is a phrase we used to use a long time ago for that act that you're talking about. So thank you very much, Ruby, for using that phrase.
7: Oh, bring it back.
0: Yeah, thank you.
9: You're welcome.
7: Nostalgia.
9: And I also farted on somebody else when we were doing the deed too, so I know how that goes.
0: We don't have a phrase for that one.
8: It might be a common thing then.
0: On somebody? Like, you mean you crop dusted them, or you actually...
9: No, we were both talking on the phone to each other.
0: Oh my goodness. Mother of God. Hey, Ruby.
6: Whoa.
0: Hey, I like how you start off with radio friendly and then didn't end that way.
6: Wow.
0: No, it's okay. I think it's the imagination. It's okay. It's okay. Thank you, Ruby. Thank you. All right. Lee, good morning. What happened to you? An embarrassing hookup.
10: Hey, good morning. I had a party at my house, and there was probably a good 40, 50 people, and everyone's vibing, drinks were flowing, weather was great. It was actually right around the same time of the year. And a gal that I was pursuing asked if she could borrow a sweatshirt because she was cold. And I said, sure, come up to my bedroom and we'll grab one for you. Well, go to my room, she closes the door, lights are out, pitch black. I pick her up and throw her on the bed. And as I went in a little too hard because I hit my head on my headboard so hard, I basically knocked myself out, concussed myself, ended up on the floor, and I needed, I think it was like 8 or 10 stitches.
8: Oh my gosh.
7: Oh, you really, that's no
6: joke. You went for it.
7: Yeah.
10: I was going for it.
6: Dang.
8: Right, that's really embarrassing.
0: Yeah. And that was very radio friendly. Thank you, Lee. Thanks a lot. Yeah, thank you. Sarah, can you be radio friendly? I'm not sure what you're calling about, but I have to be careful with the women.
11: Yes, I can.
0: All right, what happened to you? Embarrassing thing happened on a date.
11: So I was at a house party, and this is somebody that I had been kind of dating, and, you know, we went into a bedroom and started, you know, I was talking on the phone.
0: Man, we got enough time.
11: And I had a lot to drink. And then I accidentally ended up emptying my stomach contents out all over.
0: Okay.
7: Oh my gosh.
11: Yeah.
0: All right. Okay. Thank you, Sarah.
7: Scarred for life.
8: I was not feeling good.
0: All right.
7: Oh, see, so our guy shouldn't feel too bad about it then. The second date was just a little minor blip.
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1: Hey, what's the vibe for horoscopes for Peyton's predictions?
2: Well, summer is over, which means that it is now cuffing season. And I'm letting you know what this means for you in your zodiac sign. If it's your birthday today, we are officially out of Virgo season and in Libra season, so welcome. You guys all share a birthday with Anthony Mackie, Kalani from Dance Moms, Jordan Woods, and Ray Charles. So, Kyle, let's just start us off with you since we're in your season.
3: Yay.
2: For Libras. So, this means that your flirting power is going to be at an all-time high, especially during your Libra season. You're going to string along four different people who all think that they're the only one, which is going to leave a trail of broken hearts while you casually decide who gets the December promotion for Christmas.
3: Correct. It's called a lineup.
2: Yes, exactly. A Libra always has their roster stacked.
0: All right, let's say hello to Sarah. Good morning, Sarah. What's your sign?
4: Gemini.
2: Gemini is going into cuffing season. You're going to keep a starting lineup of three different options going at the same exact time. You're going to take one to the pumpkin patch, maybe text one from the car ride home, and then you're going to invite the third one over to meet you back at the house for a movie, fully convinced that you're just keeping your options open.
4: Sounds like I'm going to be busy.
0: All right, Sarah, thanks for calling in. Have a great day.
4: Yeah, happy fall.
0: You too, happy fall. Chris, hello, what is your sign?
5: Hi, I'm Taurus.
2: All right, for my Taurus, during cuffing season, you guys aren't really looking for a soulmate. You're just looking for a human heating pad with a nice car. Your like audition candidates are based strictly on who has the best streaming subscription and the willingness to DoorDash food in really bad weather.
5: Interesting.
0: Mm-hmm. Chris, have a great day. Thanks for calling in.
5: Yep. Love listening to you guys.
0: Thank you.
2: Bye.
0: How about Pisces?
2: Okay, Rich, for you in cuffing season, you're going to walk past a stranger in a jacket on the street, make eye contact for like 2 seconds, and then instantly draft a 5-year plan in your head. You have a cozy winter routine, a holiday playlist in your head before you even know their last name.
6: What is the problem with this exactly? This sounds like a good time.
2: It means that you guys like to cuff and then dump.
6: Yeah.
2: Which is not good.
6: I mean, we're happy where we are, like, most of the time.
0: You call it cuffing season, right? Like handcuffs, cuffs?
2: Cuffing season, like you're in a relationship.
0: But is it cupping? Like you're getting a cup of tea?
2: No, cuffing.
0: Cuffing,
2: like
0: cuffing.
2: You're handcuffed to your partner.
0: Okay, and cuffing means, one more time?
2: It means that you're, like, trying to get into a relationship, especially during the fall times where you have Halloween, then you have Thanksgiving, then you got Christmas. Everyone wants
3: So it's kind of like lock someone holiday. Down okay. now okay. so you have exactly. someone for the holidays.
0: All right, so how about Leos?
2: Okay, I'm a Leo. Us during cuffing season, we don't want a relationship. We just want a prop for our next Instagram grid. We are interviewing candidates to see who looks the best next to us in matching sweaters. And the second that they ruin our aesthetic and vibe, they are cut from the roster.
0: Mm. Would you say that agrees with you?
2: Yeah, totally.
0: Okay. How about Virgos?
2: John Jay, for cuffing season, you hand out a full written background check and a 90-day probation period before you let anyone be your winter partner. You are auditing their credit score, their sleep schedule, and their boundary habits before you even let them touch a toothbrush at your place.
0: I like it. All right, you want to find out how you cuff? Go to johnjayandrich.com. They are all posted on our website. It's John Jay and Rich.

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1: Hey, guys, it's time for Stacks and Hacks.
2: Yay!
1: I have stacks of information, and Rich has life hacks of information. New poll asked people, how do you usually greet each other after you see them? Like, how do you usually greet each of the following when you see them? Like, do you do a handshake? Do you do a hug? Does that make sense?
3: You said each of the following. So who are we greeting?
1: Think back to last time you met someone for the first time. Maybe a neighbor, a friend's friend, a coworker, or a car salesman at the dealership you went to. Did they shake their hand or hug them? A new poll asked Americans, how do you usually greet each of the following when you see them? And for someone we've just met, this. They say a handshake. 18% said a wave or a nod. 12% said nothing physical, just a hello or hey.
2: Yeah.
1: 5% of people greeted a stranger with a hug.
4: Huh.
1: You know who does that?
4: Who?
3: Me.
1: Rich. Rich always goes, come to me. Come to me. And then you give them a hug.
3: I'm a hugger, too.
2: If I know them.
1: No, I've seen you do it with new people. I've seen you do it with new people.
3: It depends. I'm not going to greet a car salesman with a hug.
1: No.
3: But a friend of a friend. Yeah. Like if I'm just meeting them for the first time, sure.
4: It's so nice to meet you. I've heard so much about you.
3: Yeah.
4: Yeah.
1: No city in America cracked the top 10 on the list of the best customer service cities in the world, but the top 3 in America, San Diego, Phoenix, and Dallas.
2: Right on.

0: I'm coming to work the next day.
1: Right, is that still the logic where it's like once you die that your body's there, but your soul leaves your body, so you're shifting into another realm?
2: Right, but we need the information like, okay, you leave your body and then you can morph into different things like a tree or the street or
3: you fly around or something.
1: Right.
3: Well, also, to wrap up my part of Stacks and Hacks, adults online are sharing the wildest things they've had to explain to other adults. Wild things. Like this guy says, I was telling my sister about how two friends of mine drove to Alaska, and she said, how does that work? I told her, you cross the border into Canada, then you drive the rest of the way to Alaska.
1: Huh.
3: And she said, but Alaska's an island.
1: I would think you would have to fly to Alaska, too. I'm with her.
2: Alaska's tricky because when we usually see the United States and it has Hawaii and Alaska on it, they both look like islands.
0: Exactly. That's because it's so freaking big that it has to be
1: separate. Very misleading if you ask me.
3: So these are things that people had to, wild things had to share with other adults. This guy says, I walked into the break room just in time to stop a coworker from cooking a can of corn in the microwave.
2: Oh, no.
3: An unopened can of corn.
2: Oh, my. That would have been a disaster.
3: I had to explain to a grown human who went to college for nursing what a semicircle was. I had to literally tell her that it was half of a circle. I had to explain to my cousin's husband, who was 35 at the time, that thunder does not come from two clouds crashing into each other.
0: Although when you're a kid, that makes total sense.
2: Yeah.
3: I had a patient ask me if you can get the flu twice. I was working in a bike store when an older lady came in to return a roll of reflective tape. She said it didn't work because when she took the tape into a dark closet, she couldn't see anything. I had to explain to my friend that no, salmonella is not Spanish for salmon.
0: Anyway. I actually had to tell somebody that was an adult that it's a bad idea to leave your car running in the garage. Like they're taking a call.
1: I'm
0: like, hey, that's really, really, really dangerous. Why?
1: Like carbon monoxide poisoning? Yeah.
3: Unless it's electric.
0: Yeah. I mean, like they're taking a call or like, oh, I didn't know I needed the garage door open. I'm like, bad idea.
3: Yeah. All right. What do you have for life hacks, Rich?
0: Okay. So I'm interested in your take on this. Kyle, let me ask you, if you want to sound more convincing, do you think that you should slow down when you talk or do you think that you should talk a little bit faster so that you dazzle them with quick speak?
2: More convincing, slow down.
0: Well, you are correct. In fact, when you're making an important point, speaking just a little slower gives people time to process what you're saying, and it can make you sound more deliberate and confident. But then when you're talking about something exciting, picking up the pace naturally adds energy, and it brings everybody along with you. So if you want to know how to sound more convincing, when you're making a point, slow down. When you're excited about something, speed up a little bit. And then a second of silence makes people lean in. Sometimes the hack isn't what you say. It's how you say it. That hack and many more can be found at JohnJandRich.com.
3: Hey, this is John J. and Rich. 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
1: 4 or 5 days ago, I had a pimple forming on my lip.
2: Mm-hmm.
1: And when I was a kid, my mom would tell me, don't pop your pimple. And then, of course, when it got ripe, she would want to pop my pimple. So I was trying really hard not to pop this pimple because, you know, when you do it, it gets you know, red, and especially when you do it too early.
2: It stays visible
1: and
2: a lot
1: sure
2: longer.
1: Enough, man, I was trying to dry it out with alcohol and everything, and now it's just this little friggin' red dot, and it's really annoying. And then I see this video that's trending. This woman claims she didn't get a job after she interviewed because she had a massive pimple on her lip.
3: I get to the interview and the guy's like, hi, like, welcome to meet you. And I'm like, hi, nice to meet you. I see his eyes look exactly like they go down. And then I had to bring up the pimple. So I was like, also like, please don't mind like the big pimple on my lip. Like it literally popped out of nowhere. And he was like kind of laughing. He was like, yeah, like no worries about it. Like it happens, blah, blah, blah. The day after the interview in the morning, I get an email and they freaking rejected me because of my pimple. I can't even make this up. It says something about like, we take pride in appearance or something. I was like, are you joking me? Like, they said it in the most subtle way. It was about the pimple.
2: Subtle. Subtle way.
4: That sucks, though.
5: That's wild that they would say that's the reason.
2: I wouldn't have hired her because she said subtle.
5: Maybe say she's not qualified or something.
2: Yeah, that's probably a real reason.
1: So my pimple last night, I have to tape a podcast today. You know, the highly successful John J. Van Ness podcast, which is also very, you know, camera-driven, lots of video and stuff. And I was asking my wife if she had any of that Aquaphor. Because Aquaphor like heals skin. And I thought, if I put it on last night before I go to bed, my pimple could be gone. And it was downstairs. I was like, I'm not going downstairs. I'm going to get it. Forget it. And then Blake says, my wife, she goes, maybe Peyton has one of those little star things you can put on your lip.
4: Yeah.
1: Can I put one on my lip? You remember?
4: I definitely can give you a pimple patch. I have one here, I think. It's not a star, though.
1: Will it stay on the whole, like, I want to wear it in the
4: Where
1: podcast.
4: Is it? Right here. Oh, yeah. Oh, yeah.
1: If I put it on today, right now, because mm-hmm. it's medicine too, right? Or no?
4: Yeah, it has like hydrochloric acid in it.
5: But so, now it's not a pimple anymore. Now it's like a wound.
1: Still, though, I want to put it on for
4: it'll
1: my podcast.
4: Help. It'll still help. And it helps hide the redness.
1: So I want to put it on today whenever you give it to me. But it will stay. It won't fall off. It's one of
4: well,
1: the
4: let's test it for the rest of the show. We'll see.
1: Because I want to be able to like do this podcast later when it drops in a couple weeks and there's this thing on my face. I don't know, I think it's funny.
5: What would be funny is if you were in the middle of the interview and it just kind of like boop, boop, falls off.

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0: your Hattiesburg's number one hit music station, SL100. Today is national... What, Rich?
1: All right, it's Astral National Ice...
2: Who's that?
1: No, I said it's national...
2: Better bleep that. That's what I heard.
3: Why would he say that?
1: It's that day every day for you. It's National Ice Cream Cone Day. Delicious. It's National Hobbit Day. Like, you know, Bilbo and Frodo. They share a birthday. This one's kind of fun. It's Elephant Appreciation Day. National White Chocolate Day. Dear Diary Day. And it is National Girls Night. Girls Night in the Day and Legwear Day. Huh. Wow, lots of dates today on your first day of fall. Celebrate accordingly. I don't know why we don't have ice cream in here. We should have ice cream.
4: We need to.
1: Ice cream!
4: I guarantee you there's going to be a bunch of the White Chicks clips of White Chocolate going around today.
2: I want to bring up something it's all about perspective, because I thought something happened to me a couple days ago, and then Peyton brought it up through a different perspective. And when I first started driving, I've never once... And I say this because never once in my life did I ever pay attention to gas prices, because I figured I got to get gas no matter what, right? So when I had a job, when I didn't have a job, doesn't matter how much money I made or didn't make, it was always like I put 39 cents in my tank before because I needed gas. But we were in San Diego over the weekend and we were getting gas. And my wife was like, is it really $6.50 a gallon?
3: Yikes.
2: That's crazy. You know, it's only $4.50 a gallon back home. And I was like, oh, I don't know. Blake, we need gas, right? And then Peyton, you had the opposite perspective.
4: Yeah, I literally went to work this morning. I was like, oh, I need to fill up my gas tank. I looked at my gas tank. It was like a $60 to fill it up. My car only usually is like $40. I looked at the price, $4.50. We don't live in California. Why is it that high?
2: It's not that high in California. It's higher than that in California.
4: I literally was like, did I miss something? No. Because when did this happen?
1: They're messing us over. I heard that oil has like been on an 11-day low. But why is it when the oil prices go up for one day, the price of gas goes up?
3: Yeah.
1: It's been going down for 11 days and the prices are still up. Scam.
4: It's so
3: scam, scam, scam, scam.
4: Literally, and the same thing, though, I was literally talking to my brother, Jalen, because we were flying to Vegas over the weekend. And I was like, why are these flights so expensive? Like, a flight to Vegas round trip was like $120 4 years ago.
1: Yeah.
4: And it's like, he's like, the gas prices are so high. Can you imagine what plane fuel is right now? Of course prices are high.
1: When they pull up to a Circle K, those planes. They got to pay
4: they really get a lot
1: of money.
4: Exactly.
2: Yeah, it's pretty. But again, it's perspective, isn't it? Because the number $4.50,
4: like,
2: you say is too high. And my wife was saying that's a little bit more reasonable than the $6.50 in San Diego.
4: I would get a stomach ache if I saw $6.50 on the gas pump.
2: Yeah. Well, I had to do it.
1: What are you going to do? Not have.
2: I had to do it. That's how much
4: that's
2: it costs.
4: That's why people get all the Costco and Sam's Club memberships for the cheaper
1: gas. True.
4: Yeah.
2: By the way, I went to Costco. I'm going to say it's my official first time going to Costco.
1: Amazing.
2: It's not, because I went to when my son lived in Hawaii. We would go to the Costco in Hawaii to get stuff for him. But he knew exactly what we were getting, right? So it was like beeline, boom, boom, boom, and go, right? And then I find out that the Costco in Honolulu, you can even Google it, is the busiest Costco in the world.
4: Oh, wow.
2: In the world.
3: Dang,
2: now,
3: that's crazy.
2: That's so stated. I went to Costco a couple days ago with new eyes, a new perspective.
1: Wandering free amongst the aisles.
2: I was blown away.
1: It's amazing.
4: You were just browsing.
2: Just going, we started off in like the vitamins, with the pharmacy section, right?
1: Yeah.
2: They have everything there now that's like all the biohackers, all the stuff. They have,
1: for sure.
2: And it's good quality stuff.
4: Yeah.
2: It's all good stuff. Then we went, you know, I was doing the samples. I played along. I did the samples. I was eating all the samples.
3: I took advantage of the samples.
2: Yeah. And then it was like, and then it got to like, we need this. She'd be like, what do we need? I go, we need a new Vitamix. She's like, no, we don't. I go, ours is totally different than this Vitamix, and our Vitamix sucks. This looks like they might have made it. So I got a new Vitamix.
1: Oh, you did?
2: Yeah.
1: You'll never replace a Vitamix, except for you.
2: Oh, I broke two Vitamix. Our Vitamix suck.
3: It's probably like $100 cheaper than you would get it anywhere else.
2: That's a good point. So she was looking to get towels, right? So she says to me at one point, wait, where's, I wrote this. Oh, we're pushing the cart. This is, she started it. She goes, I don't care what you say. I'm going to get this candle. She gets this candle. And it's like a big, and I go, what do you mean you'll care what I say? And I go, why do we need a candle? She goes, I need this candle. It's a big round candle. So she puts this candle there. Then I was like, all right, well, I don't care what you say. I'm going to get this vitamin.
3: She started it.
1: There's $300 right there.
2: Then,
1: right.
2: I shave my face with a real razor maybe once every 3 weeks. And I usually go to Safeway and get these little razors.
1: Yeah, but you don't use the Braun I got you?
2: No, that's electric razor.
1: Right, yeah.
2: But it doesn't get as close as the whatever. So I, at Costco, they had the same razors I get at Safeway. They had like 75 of them.
4: Yeah, like the Gleason ones or whatever.
2: I got those.
4: My dad uses
2: Yeah, I was
4: too.
2: Like, oh, God, now I don't ever have to buy a razor again for the rest of my life. Yeah.
1: And did you enjoy the Glorious Meat section where they got all
2: No, we went and got non-perishables.
1: Steaks and all that?
2: That was the deal, non-perishables. Got nuts, lots of nuts.
1: Okay.
2: Lots of, but it was, I was just so blown up. And then I saw a jacket. So I saw this jacket for $32 there. And I bought the jacket, right? I took a picture of it. Everyone wants to know where I got the jacket. I'm like, Costco. I didn't put a picture up. I'm like, Costco. What Costco are you at? Don't they all have them all the same?
3: No.
2: That, right?
3: Yeah.
2: There was a Star Wars sweatshirt that I almost got, but it didn't fit right, so I didn't get it. I put a picture of it. Everyone's like, what Costco is that? Those aren't at my Costco. I'm like, I don't know.
3: I bet you if you went back, it wouldn't be there anymore.
4: Yeah.
2: Really?
3: Yeah.
2: Yeah, so anyway.
1: We should have gotten it. Now it's gone.
2: I know. Anyway, big fan of Costco.
1: Oh, yeah.
2: I don't have a membership. Blake does.
1: I love that you walk through there like without a plan. That's the most glorious.
2: It's amazing.
3: No, that's the most dangerous way to walk through Costco, for sure.
1: Yeah, because you're like, maybe I'll get some sunflower seeds. And you're like, I also need a 100-inch screen TV because they have them here.
2: The 100-inch TV is beautiful.
1: They are awesome,
2: yeah,
1: aren't they?
2: It's beautiful.
1: Don't you want one of those bad?
2: I feel like they make it look better at Costco than it would at your house.
1: I think they do, too. I think those TVs must give really good demo.
2: So, you know, Blake goes, oh, shoot, we need another cart. Go get another cart. So, you know how the guy checks your badge? So, I was walking out, and I go, hey, just want to let you know, my wife's got the membership. I'm just going to go out and get a cart, and I'm going to come right back. Right? Because I thought, the guy goes, okay. I'm like, oh, just making sure. When I come back, you remember
1: cool,
2: my face.
1: Right, sir?
2: Yeah, because I thought everyone needs it, because they're really checking. And then when I leave, they check the receipt, and I'm like, I looked at Blake. I go, there's no freaking way that guy looked at everything we had. It took him 2 seconds. And she says, she has a friend who works at Costco. She goes, they just look at the most expensive thing. Have you heard that? Do you know how they do that?
4: No, really? But I believe that they probably do a quick little
3: scan. I thought they counted the items.
2: There's
3: and then
2: no
3: they
2: way.
3: Look at
2: we
3: the
2: had
3: bottom.
2: Two carts full of stuff. And the guy goes, mm-hmm.
4: He must have
2: okay, go ahead. I'm like, you're full
1: really,
2: of it.
1: He's really good, man.
4: You guys weren't suspect enough for him. He was like, look at this nice lady.
1: I'm surprised.
4: She's innocent.
1: When you walk into Costco with your cart, like right to the right, as soon as you walk in, it's like nothing you ever thought you would need but must have. And I don't know how they do it, but they get me every single time.
2: Well, yeah, they had these like fleece pajamas, like a one piece.
1: Yeah.
2: I was like, we need these.
1: Right. See, they do it every time. I don't know how they know, but they know stuff. Yeah. They know stuff there.
2: Anyway, shout out to Costco. I wish there was a documentary on how Costco started.
4: And they pay their employees really well.
2: That's good
3: and
2: stuff.
3: And they kept the hot dog at $1.50.
4: And they're bringing back the churro.
2: And that's where you got to get gas. That's the place to get gas. Costco.
1: This is not an endorsement, by the way.
2: No, no, I wish it was. I wish it was. Costco, send me an unboxing. Yes. That's the thing. They only have her boxes. 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
1: This woman thought she found, and she, her car was acting kind of weird, so she lifted up the hood, and there was like a dirty hose in the car. So her husband's looking at the dirty hose.
2: When we opened the hood, he was laying right up here, coiled up on top. We noticed that there was something large sitting right up here on the engine. He thought that it was a hose at first as well, but once it turned around and started looking at us, it was time to move away from the car.
3: Basically, what I did was I climbed up on the hood of the car and just kept irritating the snake and tickling it until it started moving.
1: It was a massive boa constrictor.
4: That's dumb. Why would you irritate the snake?
1: I saw the video of this snake. It was freaking humongous.
4: How do you mistake that for a hose either? Like they don't sound like they're doing this right at all.
5: Oh my gosh.
4: You need to run away.
5: It was just in the wild, or was it someone's pet?
1: Yeah, I don't know yet. I don't know. Someone posted also, this is great. I love when people make fun of news anchors, but this is so true. This is a woman on her Instagram posted a dead-on impression of news anchors reciting the alphabet. This is exactly how they sound. It's so weird.
6: Here's my impression of somebody who works in the news doing the alphabet. A, B, C, D, E, F, G, H, I, J, K, L, M, N, O, P, Q, R, S, T, U, V, W, X, Y, and Z.
7: Nailed it.
1: All right, now this is the big thing. This is all over the world yesterday and even today about the crazy items Gen Z brings to interviews. Recruiters are saying young people are bringing a really bizarre item to their job interviews, and it's hurting their chances of getting a job. This is a recruiter. She's been a recruiter for 16 years.
8: My Gen Z candidates are showing up to their interviews with iced coffee, iced latte in hand, and here's how I perceive that as a recruiter with 16 years of experience that deals with mostly Fortune 500 super buttoned up corporations. It is perceived that when you show up with an iced coffee or an iced latte, that this interview is just like a stop on your list of errands for the day. It looks like you went to Target, then you went to Starbucks, now you're stopping by your interview, then you're on to the next thing. Don't show up with the iced coffee or the iced latte.
4: It's weird to me, because why not just, are they qualified for the job or not? Who cares if they got their own beverage?
5: Perception is reality. I get it. I really do. It's like, okay, it's something that's so small and really like nothing. But if you are a job recruiter and you are looking for someone that's sitting down and buttoned up, like, perception is everything.
7: Okay.
5: So
7: I have a different way of looking at this. I kind of feel like showing up with a Starbucks cup, especially if you're on time or early, shows that you had time beforehand. Like, you didn't rush here. You got other things done before you came there. So it could be a positive. Also, if you're going to bring one, you should bring one for whoever you're being interviewed by.
1: Yeah.
7: That would be a boss move.
1: Call ahead. And see
7: right. Yeah, like, call ahead. Yeah. Find out their coffee order. Bring it in. And like, that's a pretty good move.
5: You're right. That is a boss move. Totally.
1: I mean, so you're saying, Rich, it doesn't matter as long as they can do the job.
4: Yeah, I mean, there's way more things I would look at whether they brought their coffee or not. I mean, if they're on time, they're on time. Who cares? But I see what she's saying.
7: That's, I think, what a lot of the other recruiters, like, chimed in with. But I do appreciate, like, someone being like, hey, you may think that this is, like, okay, or this shows one thing, but some people may perceive it as this. So if you want to up your chances in getting the job, maybe skip that step or
4: leave it in the car.
7: Yeah.
1: I look at all that stuff, man.
4: What would you think if somebody showed up with a cold brew?
1: And we're doing the interview and they're like drinking it. It would be a demerit in my head.
7: What if they showed up with a water bottle?
1: Unless they blew me away. What?
7: If they showed up with a water bottle, would that be different?
1: I don't know. It all have to matter on how amazing they were. All right.
4: Chanchi's interview skills are like left of center.
1: Hey, remember, I was like, there was some guy trying to recruit us and he had dirt under his fingernails and I was like, we're out of here.
4: It was such a great job too. And Chanchi's like, no, he wears his wrist watch wrong. He's like, he wears his wrist watch on the inside, so we cannot take
1: Which is okay
4: job.
1: If you're military, but if you're not military and you never have any military
4: He definitely
1: things,
4: was not military.
1: Right, so I was like, forget it. Like, if the guy, we were interviewing a guy right now and he showed up in a Benson Moon mustache, I'd be like, get that guy out of here.
4: Oh, really?
1: I don't trust him.
4: Some guys can really pull that off.
1: I don't like it.
5: Not even if he did a backflip on his way out.
1: No.
5: He would have been impressed.
1: Irma, you're on your thoughts. Go ahead. What's up?
9: Hey, I was just wondering, is it just a cold, like an iced coffee thing? Or does it also look bad if you have a hot coffee? Because she didn't say anything about that.
4: Well, I think she was just saying that's like a Gen Z drink.
7: Wouldn't it be funny if it mattered?
9: Right?
7: It's like, iced coffee, no way. Hot coffee? All right, come on in.
4: Coffee's for closers.
9: Yeah, I was just wondering. I'm thinking, hey, what if I showed up with a hot coffee? But I totally get it.
4: I guess I feel like everybody I see, for the most part, is walking around with a cup of something, so it wouldn't really bother me, as long as you're ready for the gig.
9: Yeah.
7: It would be also bad.
9: All right, guys. Well, thank you.
0: Thanks, Irma.
7: Thank you. Like, if they're sipping it obnoxiously.
5: Yeah. And they're, like, shaking the ice.
0: Drinking it like a Napoleon Dynamite drinks Gatorade.
7: Like, ugh. It could be a big distraction.
8: Don't show up with iced coffee or the iced latte.
7: There's also, like, other recruiters that have come forth with, like, a list of other things that I guess are beneficial to know if you're going out on interviews, things that could make you actually look really bad when you step in. Because first impressions, you don't get a second chance at them, right? Mm-hmm. So they say showing up too early could actually work against you. They said 10 minutes, that's great. Maybe 15 minutes, but no more than that. 30 or 40 minutes early can actually stress the interviewer out and make them wonder, do you have nothing else to do with your day? Like, what are you doing? If you were on your phone in the lobby, you'd think that'd be okay because you're just

0: in the interview, you're not oversharing about why you hated your last job.
1: Oh, yeah.
0: It's kind of like the same theory of when you're dating someone, if you go on a first date and you, the whole first date, you just take the whole thing talking about how crazy your ex was or how much you hate your ex. Don't do that. Don't do that. Don't share too much, period. They say because talking way too much and never letting the interviewer finish the question or engage in the conversation can also work against you as well. Definitely remember your interviewer's name, because calling them by the wrong name could be very bad for you.
1: Good.
0: And have your notifications on your phone off. Just put it on silent, because that's a big disruption that people forget to do. And that's just be prepared.
1: What if you show up for your interview and you have a baby with you, your baby? Like that happened in one of the most seasons of Ted Lasso.
0: And she got the job.
1: She
0: got the job.
1: Yeah. And then in Step Brothers, remember he showed up with his brother. They were both in tuxedos.
0: They did not get the job.
1: Right.
0: They did not.
2: Margo
0: get the
2: needs
0: job.
2: Money. Yeah. She had her baby with her.
1: There's a text that says, I always show up with coffee, but I also show up an hour early because I hate being late. And so I guess Dylan, our phone screener, tried to call her. And then she texted back, sorry, Dylan, boss walked in. I had to hang up and pretend it was working.
2: Got it rolling. That's way too soon.
0: That's too early.

0: It's SL100.
1: What up, Ashton? Thanks for holding.
2: I had to call in to share this wild story with you.
0: Wild. Okay.
2: That was wild. I did this thing that I didn't think I'd ever do. I sent a text to somebody. I should say not to somebody. It was to a group of people. I thought I was sending it to my girlfriend. But it was a shirtless picture that I sent to my family group chat. So I was like mortified because like all of a sudden there I am like looking kind of, you know, in a certain kind of way for my family to see. And like my mom replied right away with like bare hands. My sister sent the puke emoji and just kind of like went on from there. Like my grandma texted, wrong audience, sweetheart.
3: Was it like so actually like, just a shirtless pic, or were you like in the nude?
2: It was suggestive. It was shirtless, but it was suggestive. It was definitely like those eyes, the thing. I was sending a message, let's say, to my girl, and it went to everybody else.
3: That's embarrassing.
0: That is embarrassing.
2: I wanted to call into a hole, and like I it was about 10 minutes go by, like the longest 10 minutes of my life, and my aunt calls me, and she's laughing because apparently my grandma then accidentally forwarded the photo to her entire church ladies Bible study, and she was asking that if anyone knew how to unsend pictures.
4: Like this one.
0: Yeah, I saw this Instagram post yesterday that made me LOL out loud. It was very similar to what you did. It was a guy forwarding a picture of a gorgeous girl on Instagram to like his group chat of buddies. But instead he sent it to his wife.
3: Oh, no.
0: And then when he realized that, he goes, don't you have this blouse?
5: Oh, my gosh. That's a good save. That's a pretty good save.
0: Isn't that funny?
5: Oh,
4: really good.
0: Like, you have this
5: top. What a scoundrel.
0: Ashton. Why would you send a shirtless picture anyway? Unless you are like, I would never, ever do that in a million years. Ever.
2: It was, yep. I was just sending a message. I was feeling a certain way. And, yeah, my audience, I missed the mark there. Yes, I did.
0: I get taking the picture. You want to see what you look like, but I can never understand sending the picture. But either way, good for you. I bet you look great.
2: Sure. I guess. I don't want my family to say that necessarily, but I don't know.
0: All right, Ashton. Thanks for calling. Have a great day, brother.
2: Hey, you too. All
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1: What's up, Sam? Thanks for holding.
2: I just wanted to give you all a pro tip for the 20-somethings out there. Just do yourself a favor and become friends with someone who's like 10, maybe like up to 15 years older than you. Because seriously, like your best friend will absolutely hype you up and tell you your ex is ugly and like help you stalk his new girlfriend's Instagram. But like sometimes you need someone who's already lived through it and is going to tell you straight out. I was going through the worst breakup of my life and I was venting to my best friend every single day about it. I mean, she was amazing, but eventually we were just taking turns saying, he's literally the worst. And then I decided to grab coffee with one of my coworkers who's about 15 years older than me. And like within 5 minutes, she completely changed my perspective. She looked at me and said, you're grieving the future you imagine, not the man you actually had.
3: Ooh.
4: Like, that's good.
5: That's way really deeper than good. He's literally really the worst. Good.
3: Yeah, way deeper.
2: Yeah. I mean, it hurt a little to hear that, but she's also absolutely right. I just walked into the coffee shop convinced my life was completely over. And then I walked out remembering that life keeps moving. Like, I can move on from this. And it turns out sometimes the best therapy is someone who's already survived this chapter that you're currently convinced is like your whole story.
1: That's great advice. The thing is, too, is that you're big enough to accept the advice. A lot of people don't accept the advice, you know, that are old, like someone who's been through it before. And especially, I think, as a parent, you know, like I'm a dad and I try to give my boys some advice. And I feel like, and I remember being like this with my dad, too. It's like, yeah, whatever, dad, I'm doing it my way. Right? No, I've been there. I know this. Mm-hmm. And, you know, sometimes they got to learn the tough way. But I would say if somebody that you care about gives you advice and you respect them, I'd listen to it.
3: That's literally, I feel like me and Kyle all the time. Like, this just reminds me. Like, okay, when last month when I'm like going through like all the craziness of planning this reception, I kind of had a crash out moment. I did. And I called I called one of my best friends. And I remember she was like, oh, because we were supposed to meet up and go shopping. She's like, do you want me to like get you a drink? And I was like, I don't need a drink. Like, I need a friend right now. And I literally called Kyle hysterical. And like 5 minutes later, I was like, you're so right. What would I do without you? Like, I'm so lucky.
1: You know, I have enjoyed watching both of your friendships blossom between the two of you.
3: Truly, Kyle. Yeah. I think like you're one of my best friends.
4: No,
3: I really feel
4: I
3: that
4: love
3: way.
4: You so much.
3: I know,
4: aww. We're besties.
3: We are.
4: Guys.
3: It's real.
4: It's real.
1: Well, that's good advice, Sam. I mean,
3: it is. I'm gonna use that for my friends.
1: It's like you're working. Sam works with Yoda. That was good Yoda advice.
4: Yeah.
5: Although, just for the record, Kyle is nowhere near 15 years older than Peyton.
3: No, we are a generation apart, though. But
4: I'm millennial. She's Gen Z.
3: Yeah,
4: it's okay.
2: Sam. I think like beyond that, then they do become more of like your superior. But as long as like they still see each other as like friends and peers, like it works.
3: Yeah, for sure.
1: Yeah. All right, Sam. Thanks for calling in. Thank you for listening, and thanks for that advice. Listen to pick a mentor. Pick a mentor, or you know, yeah. I got a buddy. The guy I went camping with last week. He's about 15 years older than me, and he gives me so much life advice. This guy's unbelievable.
4: He's already been through it.
1: I know. You know what he said to me? He gave some advice he gave me. So, you know, we have a cabin up north and we let friends stay. And he has a place too. And his rule was people could only stay there if somebody from his immediate family was there because people trash your house. And I was like, boy, that's good advice. You know, even though, I mean, Peyton, you guys stayed there and you didn't trash my house.
3: Yeah, no.
1: But you could have.
3: Yeah, we could have. We could have ransacked.
1: I've let other people stay there and they trash my house.
4: Really?
3: That's so rude. Like, if someone's going to open up their home to you, why would you be? Zeus's law, people.
5: Zeus's law.
1: I've had people stay there before and it was really disrespectful. And they don't stay there again. I don't let them stay there anymore. But anyway, 877-937-1047 or text us. Text JJR and the advice from your elders to 96893. Just gone.

0: SL100.
1: There's a text here about my anniversary with my wife, and somebody says, what Jaja forgot to mention about his anniversary being 9/21 is that Taylor Swift's version of September has the date changed because her anniversary with her boyfriend at the time was 9/28.
2: Oh, really?
3: She Taylor Swift-ified
1: it. So she says, do you remember the 28th day of September?
4: Oh, my gosh, weird.
1: I didn't know that.
2: Well, I guess in a couple of days, that's going to be a good song for somebody.
4: Yeah.
1: What else is going on? Oh, Peyton's got a big dilemma. And this is so funny, Peyton, your life, when you... This is her dilemma.
3: Well, because how did we get here? My dilemma is if I go to the Chris Brown and Usher concert next week, or if I go to the pre-screening of the movie Verity. Like, I truly don't know which one. They're both really high up on my list.
2: Wait, Verity's is that the Robert Pattinson one or no?
3: No, Verity's the one with Anne Hathaway and Dakota Johnson.
4: Oh, yeah, that one looks good.
3: Yeah, based off of the book, off of the same Freedom. Wait, is it Freedom of Fact? I don't know.
1: No,
3: but
1: wait,
3: author.
1: Verity is part of the same author that did the Jason Baldoni, Blake Lively.
3: Yes, Colleen Hoover is her
1: name. It's one of her books. So I wonder, this is because I've seen people reading that book.
3: Yeah.
1: So I wonder if there's hype with this movie because, is it the same characters?
3: No.
1: Okay, something totally different.
3: Totally different. And it's kind of, the trailers for the movie Verity kind of come across as a little scary. I read the book about a year ago.
2: Yeah, I thought it was horror.
3: I thought it was great. I didn't think that the book itself was scary. The trailer of the movie looks a little creepy. So do I want to go see Chris Brown do Take You Down, or do I want to be scared by Anne Hathaway?
1: Okay, so can I help you make that decision?
3: Yes.
1: Okay, so the movie is going to be in theaters soon, and you can see it anytime you want.
3: Yes.
1: It's not like you can go see Chris Brown in concert Sunday at 4.
3: Right. He comes back once a year.
1: Maybe he won't come back.
3: I think the reason why I'm having the dilemma is because I really feel like I just saw Chris Brown.
2: I feel like you did too.
3: So I don't feel like, you know what I mean? I don't feel like I don't have that itch right now.
2: Is it the same kind of tour? Is it just coming back through?
3: Well, it's coming back through, and then obviously like Usher's going to be there, and I've never seen Usher, so maybe I do want to.
4: But
3: I don't know.
4: Jaja's right. I mean, like, you could see Chris Brown that night and then see the movie the next night.
3: Yeah.
4: So you could have the best of both worlds.
3: I just like to make my life complicated, obviously.
1: Okay. Do you know that a social security number cannot be 666?
2: That's smart. It shouldn't be.
4: Wouldn't that be so creepy if that was your security number?
1: But there's driver's license and there's license plates that say 666. But it's interesting that the first three digits of a social security number cannot be 666. It's banned.
5: 666.
6: Is the sign of the devil.
5: Six.
7: The sign of the devil.
8: 666.
9: Sign of the devil.
8: The number 666.
10: The sign of the devil.
11: 666. The mark of the beast.
2: It's a good way to identify the Antichrist if it does show up on a social security number, though.
1: Something to think about. Also, we mentioned today was the first day of fall, of autumn, and Kyle has this thing, all walks?
4: Yeah.
1: All walks of life, all walks.
4: Well, so this is the time of year where everyone posts about, like, the fall reset. Like, it's a whole thing and what you do for that fall reset, because it is. It's the changing of the seasons. And there's new research that dropped that said one of the things you should do to reset is an awe walk. Like, awe walk.
1: Oh, I thought it was awe, like autumn.
4: No, it's all like I'm in awe of the nature around me, because you're supposed to take a short walk where you deliberately notice the things that make you feel wonder, or the things that make you, like, the world feel bigger than just you and your little bubble.
2: Can you bring your AirPods or no?
4: If you feel like you can still be in awe during that walk, bring your AirPods.
2: I mean, you got to have a good soundtrack, I feel like, everywhere.
4: Yeah, and maybe that might help you focus more. But for some people, they need to, like, get out there and, like, look at the birds. Or get out there and be among other people and start thinking about, wow, each one of those people has their whole different universe and their whole different... Like, sometimes I look at big crowded spaces and I'm like, each one of these people has their own environment, like has their own ecosystem. And it makes you feel like so small, and this is like part of like something so big at the same time. But
1: they said that you notice things when you go for a walk that you don't notice when you're driving or riding a bike.
4: Right.
1: Like in my neighborhood, I drive the same street every day. And if I ride my bike, I'll be like, oh man, I've never seen that house before. Meanwhile, it's like four houses down from me. And if I'm walking, I'll be like, wow, I've never noticed these flowers and these bushes before. You know what I mean? Like,
4: and you're in awe. Yeah. You're taking an awe walk. And they say it like at least 15 minutes. So like there's a lot of people that have like shared their 15-minute resets, like things that may seem like they're not really a reset, but for everybody, everybody's different. So it's like what it takes for Peyton to reset could be different for what it takes Rich to reset. So like just take 15 minutes to do. If it's for you an awe walk, wherever that awe walk may be, it could just be walking around in Target with the intention of buying absolutely nothing.
2: Well, that's impossible to do.
4: That's your awe walk. I'm in awe of you because
1: I don't think you can go to Costco and be do an awe walk. It's too much going on.
4: Yeah.
1: Like, it's kind of like walking, like be, you got to be, you know, like you said, like walking around. Breathing, stretching, walking,
4: taking
1: deep breaths, no phones, no headphones. 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
1: All right, Kyle Payton, going to break down everything trending in entertainment. What's going on?
2: All right, this is absolutely fascinating, and I love people that have too much time on the internet that figure things like this out. So the internet came convinced that Channing Tatum had a Finsta, a secret burner Instagram, because there's this random account that is only followed by Channing Tatum, isn't following anyone, but goes on and just trolls his exes. It's pretty crazy because, like, this I guess Finsta account, it commented "just here for the hate" on Zoe Kravitz and Harry Styles' post. It called Zoe calculated. It defended Channing against Jenna Dewan by saying his ex-wife tried to grift his money. And it's been spiraling for the last few days, so much that a word got around to Channing Tatum himself, and he finally responded yesterday, basically saying, "Are you guys serious? Do you think this is what I do in my spare time? That's hilarious." He said he has one Instagram account. It's just his Instagram account. Also, why would he follow his own burner if he were trying to keep it a secret? So you can use that as the ultimate redirect and still believe he is, like, that is his burner account. Or you could just trust that it's not him and someone, and maybe it's a super fan of his who really wants to defend everything.
0: That's
2: about
0: what I think
2: him.
0: It is. I don't think he would do that.
3: Doesn't seem like
0: I
3: it.
0: I think you could have the Finsta, but why make the comments?
2: Right. But, you know, well, I mean? Because if you could do it anonymously and that's how he's really feeling, and he's at, like, people are like, this is how he feels. It's his way of being able to say what he wants to say, but without being known.
0: So, like,
2: that
0: I have a Finsta and I just use it to look at things, and in my mind I troll them. I don't say, because I just figured there's some way they're going to find out it's who it is. You know what I mean? I always feel that there's a way internet people are going to find out who you are.
2: So. Interesting.
4: Taylor Swift, she is becoming the first ever recipient of a newly created artist director honor. So MTV, they announced this award to celebrate her groundbreaking work behind the camera, which highlights her record-breaking best direction wins for videos like All Too Well and Antihero. So she has 9 nominations this year. So we're hoping that we see her on the big stage, especially since she's going to this one.
0: So is MTV. That's why they gave her that award.
4: Hopefully 100%. We get to see Taylor.
2: Yeah.
0: What other artist directed? They're like, who else directed a video?
2: I think
0: Adam Levine did well. You put him in there. Put him in there too. We got Taylor.
2: Of course. You can get Taylor on stage at any award show. You'll just invent whatever award you want. Snoop Dogg is actually hosting. It's this Sunday. And while you're watching, you'll see Madonna, who will be performing for her first time in, I guess, 23 years. And a lot of people are starting to speculate that she may be performing with Charlie XCX, because they announced they are collaborating on a new remix coming out on Thursday. And so wouldn't it be cool to see Madonna on stage with Charlie XCX on this new remix they created? I think that would be the natural performance. Of course, she'll probably do some of her other songs and stuff too. But seeing her on stage would be really awesome. Seeing Rihanna on stage, also very awesome. It happened at ASAP Rocky's show. Although she didn't sing, but she did bring her son Riot on stage. And ASAP, he's so good. Like, you could tell he's such, he's like a family man. And it was like such this a beautiful moment where she brings her son on stage and then he has to acknowledge it.
5: I want to dedicate this last song to my son and my family here. Say hi, Riot. Say what's up.
6: What's up?
2: No, like
3: that little voice of his is cute.
2: What's up?
4: Officials, they have formally ruled Hayden Panettiere's said in passing as an accidental overdose. It was confirmed this morning that she unintentionally ingested a single counterfeit oxycodone pill laced with fatal amounts of fentanyl right before traveling. So sad.
0: What the heck?
2: I know.
0: Like, yeah. I don't understand. Like, so the drug dealer, why are the drug dealers putting fatal doses of fentanyl? I don't know how that works, but it doesn't make sense to me. You're losing your clients.
2: Right.
4: Yeah.
0: Like, I don't
2: understand.
0: And
2: probably going to go to jail because now they're trying to hunt down the drug dealer.
0: Did you see the stuff about Cindy Crawford's son? Like, he was in rehab.
3: Yeah. It's very sad. Yeah.
2: Well, actually, and they just released the 911 audio of that.
7: 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DLS1, overdose.
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2: This is just so sad, like, all the news. But yeah. And his family is just beside themselves, which obviously you would be.
0: Have you seen pictures? I follow this Instagram account that's, I think it's called the 90s Anxiety, and they posted a bunch of pictures of Cindy Crawford with her son when he was a little kid, and all through the years growing up. It's so sad. So sad.

0: SL 100, Hattiesburg's number one hit music station. Good morning, Juliana.
1: Hi, good morning. Good
2: morning. You are playing for Kanye West tickets.
1: Woo, I'm so excited. I've been calling like all week and last week and
2: good.
1: So excited.
3: Well, this is what we have for you. We have pop culture, music, movies, TV. They've all been mushified together into a montage. So all you need to do is, Julianne, listen to the clues and see if you can figure out what year this all happened. Players ready, let's remember the time.
4: Now, Eyewitness News at 11.
5: A U.S. Airways plane loses power and then makes an emergency landing on the Hudson River.
6: Yeah, I'm out at Brooklyn. Now I'm down in Tribeca, right next to the Narrow, but I'll be hood forever.
7: High def camera on my girlfriend Katie. She thinks there's something in the house, I don't know.
8: You believe me, right?
9: There ain't no weird sound.

0: Okay, Juliana, some big clues in there. Here's a little bonus clue for you, too. It's the same year that Kanye interrupted Taylor Swift at the Video Music Awards, and it was the year of the Bubble Boy hoax. I don't know if you remember that, but that should help you out a little bit. What you got? What year do you think that went down?
1: Okay, so I heard Jay-Z, New York, and then Glee. Glee stood out for me, too. A lot of it I couldn't really hear too well, but...

0: Starbucks won this. John McCain's running for president. And I went, anyway, they fired us anyway. So I feel like that was 2009, but I'm going to go with 2010.
1: Okay, John Chase says 2010. Trauma memories playing a part there. Kyle, what you got?
2: Okay, so the first year that I wrote down for this was 2008, which makes me feel like I'm kind of right on, right on par with all of you guys and your memory. Of course, there was at the beginning of Glee, the Kanye, let me, I'm going to let you finish. Sorry, Taylor.
0: Mm.
2: Beyonce had the best video of all time, which was Single Ladies video. Mm-hmm. And I feel like that was earlier than 2009 or 2010. So I'm sticking with 2008.
1: Okay. Peyton, winner of last two, Remember the Times. What year you got?
3: Yeah, well, automatically I thought 2009 because, yeah, Jay-Z, Empire State of Mind. That was Owl City Fireflies, which I vividly remember having on my iPod shuffle rolling up. It was only that and Allie and AJ Roller Coaster Ride. I listened to those on a loop. And then Glee, Journey. Yeah, so everyone else is taken. Kyle, you said 2008. So I guess I'm going to have to do 2007.
1: Okay, we do have a winner amongst you for Empire State of Mind, Paranormal Activity, the movie in there, the Hudson River with Sully landing the plane on the Hudson River, Owl City, Glee Season 1, Don't Stop Believin', and the Bubble Boy Hooks and Kanye. The winner is Juliana with 2009. Yeah.
3: Right on the money.
1: Nailed it.
4: Oh, yes. I'm so excited. Thank you.
0: Congratulations, Juliana. We're also going to set you up with those tickets, so thanks for playing.
4: Thank you.
0: You're going to see Kanye West. Hold on.
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1: Hattiesburg's number one hit music station is SL 100.
2: All right, so there's a story about, is it cool or lame to go out to play mini golf alone? We brought it up in Stacks and Hacks. Things that you feel weird doing alone. And I brought up riding a tandem bike, which is a bike for two people.
0: That is sad.
2: If you're riding it by yourself, it's a little strange. Jessica, you got something that's weird to do by yourself? Jessica?
3: Hey, good morning.
2: Good morning.
3: Yeah, trying to find that single hair that's tickling the back of your arm all day.
2: I just did that the other day and we're getting dressed and I was like, I couldn't find it. I go, I'm just going to have to Kyle find it. And I was doing this. I was doing this. You know what I mean? You're feeling it by the back of your arm, looking for it. And I couldn't find it. I don't know what it was. And it finally went away.
4: So you need a buddy for that. You're right.
3: Yeah, you need like an emotional support. And like my best friend said, when it slips down and into your pants and it's kind of at your butt crack.
2: That part I don't know.
3: Like, great. No, I can get that one. You don't need to help me with that one.
0: We're good there.
2: Thanks, Jessica.
4: Do you know, you said mini golf, but I would think going to any theme park by yourself would look a little weird. Although, if you're in it for the rides, being one solo ride, you probably get on rides right away.
2: Well, the last time I was at Disneyland, which was about 6 months ago, it was my wife and I made friends with a guy that was by himself, and he goes there all the time.
4: Mm. Really?
2: I think Disney's a different bird.
4: You don't look at him like a little side eye?
2: No, he was like, I live here. I go here all the time. I'm going to go take a break, go for a ride. But so call us at 877-937-1047. What are some things that if you do alone, it's kind of weird people stare at you? I did a little research. How about sitting alone in a two-person kayak? Taking a couple's cooking class.
0: Yeah, oh, that would be really sad.
4: For sure.
2: This is really taking a romantic gondola ride.
0: Oh, he's all sticking to you.
4: One, please.
2: Bowling with two balls and keeping score for both people.
4: Oh, that is sad.
2: This is, if you saw someone doing this by themselves, I think you would join in. If you saw someone playing cornhole by themselves.
4: Right? Yeah, wouldn't they welcome you? You would think.
0: Yeah,
2: they throw it to the other side and they got to walk over there and then they throw it to the other thing.
4: They just yelling by themselves, cornhole.
2: Taking a selfie with a selfie stick at a romantic viewpoint. Renting a convertible and sitting in the passenger seat for the vibe. What about going to a wedding alone?
4: Oh.
5: I think that's, I think weddings going alone are probably some of the most times, especially if you're single.
2: Mm. The most times?
5: Most fun times.
2: Oh.
5: I may have missed that word. It's possible.
2: This makes no sense to me. Getting matching tattoos with yourself. What is
0: you
2: that?
0: Get two of the same tattoo in different areas.
4: You gotta be even if you got two
0: one on each.
5: I've seen people do symmetrical tattoos before.
4: Yeah, that makes sense to me.
0: With the same tattoo?
5: Symmetrical.
4: If you're like an engineer type, you probably like that.
2: Okay. Things you do by yourself that you feel kind of weird. This, I don't understand why anyone would do this, but going to a drive-in movie and sitting in the middle of the back seat.
5: There's more space back there.
4: Well, you're right. You would get weird looks.
2: Sarah, what about you?
6: What's
2: something that you do by yourself?
6: I don't know if anybody said this already, but I was thinking slow dancing.
2: Slow dancing by yourself.
0: Yeah, everyone on the dance floor has a partner except you.
4: You might have won that one there, Sarah. That's pretty strong.
6: Right?
4: Yeah.
2: Sarah, how about we give you want to go see Public Enemy? You should go see Public Enemy. Go. Don't do that by yourself. We'll give you two tickets.
6: Awesome, yeah, I'd love to.
2: We'll give you two tickets to that. Yeah, hold on the line.
4: Slow dancing.
2: That's a good one.
4: I mean, if you see that at a wedding reception, you're like, what is wrong with them?
5: Yeah. Especially if they're like holding themselves, got their arms wrapped around them.
0: You're like, oh, how sad. They need
5: rubbing
0: someone.
5: Rubbing your back.
4: It's nothing but sad or creepy.

0: We are Hattiesburg's number one hit music station, SL100.
1: Oh, my God.
2: Fall is my absolute favorite season.
3: Well, you're in luck.
4: You're in luck.
0: Here are some things to look forward to in the fall season. Kyle, you know what number one is?
5: Sweater weather.
6: Sweater weather?
0: Sweater weather. Apple picking is on this. Who doesn't love apple picking?
6: I've never been apple picking, and I really want to go.
7: Oh, my God. That's so Kyle.
6: I know.
0: No plans to
6: do it.
0: This year is the year.
7: Yeah, you got to go apple picking.
0: Apple picking, no. Visiting a pumpkin patch. Oh,
6: I love pumpkin patches.
8: I like the ones that have the haunted train rides.
0: Bertuccio Farms, they probably have the pumpkin patch.
6: So does Schnipp.
0: All the yummy fall foods like apple cider donuts and pumpkin spice.
7: Pumpkin chili.
0: All the reasons why we love fall. Looking at leaves, it's nice to take a long drive in the country and check out all the fall foliage.
7: Isn't that coming up like in this week or next week for like the Midwest and all that, yeah?
0: I have no idea.
8: That the leaves start falling? Mm-hmm.
0: These are all things I've never done, especially growing up here. All those fall smells, like making a simmer pot with cinnamon, apples, oranges, and vanilla.
8: Yum.
7: All the, like, to me, it's the season for all of, like, the church carnivals, too, which always the food's good there.
0: Football season, Friday Night Lights, yelling at your fantasy team, visiting a corn maze and getting lost in the corn maze. Halloween, do you have your costume picked out yet? These are all things that are looking forward to in the fall. All the relaxed vibes that come with a rainy and cozy fall day. So there you go, fall. Anyway, you're on a date. What happened that was embarrassing? Maybe even during a hookup. Ruby, what happened to you?
9: Hi, good morning, John Jay.
0: Morning.
9: I had been sick and I had been taking cough drops all day right before my date. And so when I met up with him, I like took my last one. And then, you know, the date was going so good. We ended up, you know, hanging out and radio friendly. I was talking on the phone to him. And then we went all the way. And next thing you know, there's icy hot happening down there. And it was because of my cough drops that I had been taking all day.
0: Oh, my goodness. Yeah, talking on the phone. The phrase talking on the phone is a phrase we used to use a long time ago for that act that you're talking about. So thank you very much, Ruby, for using that phrase.
7: Oh, bring it back.
0: Yeah, thank you.
9: You're welcome.
7: Nostalgia.
9: And I also farted on somebody else when we were doing the deed, too, so I know how that goes.
0: We don't have a phrase for that one.
8: It might be a common thing, then.
0: On somebody? Like, you mean you crop dusted them, or you actually...
9: No, we were both talking on the phone to each other.
0: Oh, my goodness. Mother of God. Hey, Ruby.
6: Whoa. Hey,
0: I like how you start off with radio friendly and then didn't end that way. No, it's okay. I think it's the imagination. It's okay. It's okay. Thank you, Ruby. Thank you. All right. Lee, good morning. What happened to you? An embarrassing hookup.
10: Hey, good morning. I had a party at my house and there was probably a good 40, 50 people and everyone's vibing. Drinks were flowing. Weather was great. It was actually right around the same time of the year. And a gal that I was pursuing asked if she could borrow a sweatshirt because she was cold. And I said, sure, come up to my bedroom and we'll grab one for you. Well, go to my room. She closes the door. Lights are out. It's pitch black. I pick her up and throw her on the bed. And as I went in a little too hard because I hit my head on my headboard so hard, I basically knocked myself out. Concussed myself. Ended up on the floor, and I needed, I think it was like 8 or 10 stitches.
8: Oh, my gosh.
7: you really, that's no
6: good. You went for it.
7: Yeah.
10: I was going for it.
6: Dang.
8: That's really embarrassing.
0: Yeah. And that was very radio friendly. Thank you, Lee. Thanks a lot. Yeah, thank you. Sarah, can you be radio friendly? I'm not sure what you're calling about, but I have to be careful with the women.
11: Yes, I can.
0: All right, what happened to you? Embarrassing thing happened on a date.
11: So I was at a house party, and this is somebody that I had been kind of dating, and, you know, we went into a bedroom and started, you know, I was talking on the phone.
0: Man, we got enough time.
11: And I had a lot to drink, and then I accidentally ended up emptying my stomach contents out all over.
0: Okay.
7: Oh, my gosh.
11: Yeah.
0: All right. Okay. Thank you, Sarah.
7: Scarred for life.
8: I was not feeling good.
0: All right.
7: Oh, see, so our guy shouldn't feel too bad about it then. His second date was just a little minor blip.
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1: 4 or 5 days ago, I had a pimple forming on my lip.
2: Mm-hmm.
1: And when I was a kid, my mom would tell me, don't pop your pimple. And then, of course, when it got ripe, she would want to pop my pimple. So I was trying really hard not to pop this pimple because, you know, when you do it, it gets you know, red, and especially when you do it too early.
2: It stays visible a
1: and
2: lot
1: sure
2: longer.
1: Enough, man, I was trying to dry it out with alcohol and everything, and now it's just this little freaking red dot, and it's really annoying. And then I see this video that's trending. This woman claims she didn't get a job after she interviewed because she had a massive pimple on her lip.
3: I get to the interview and the guy's like, hi, like, welcome to meet you. And I'm like, hi, nice to meet you. I see his eyes look exactly like they go down. And then I had to bring up the pimple. So I was like, also, like, please don't mind like the big pimple on my lip. Like, it literally popped out of nowhere. And he was like, kind of laughing. He was like, yeah, like, no worries about it. Like, it happens, blah, blah, blah. The day after the interview in the morning, I get an email. And they freaking rejected me because of my pimple. I can't even make this up. It says something about, like, we take pride in appearance or something. I was like, are you joking me? Like, they said it in the most subtle way. It was about the pimple.
2: Subtle. Subtle way.
4: That sucks, though.
5: That's wild that they would say that's the reason.
2: I wouldn't have hired her because, like, she said subtle.
5: Maybe say she's not qualified or something.
2: Yeah, that's probably a real reason.
1: So my pimple last night, I have to tape a podcast today. You know, the highly successful John J. Van Ness podcast, which is also very, you know, camera driven, lots of video and stuff. And I was asking my wife if she had any of that Aquaphor, because Aquaphor like heals skin. And I thought if I put it on last night before I go to bed, my pimple could be gone. And it was downstairs. I was like, I'm not going downstairs to go get it. Forget it. And then Blake says, my wife, she goes, maybe Peyton has one of those little star things you can put on your lip.
4: Yeah.
1: Can I put one on my lip?
4: I definitely can give you a pimple patch. I have one here, I think. It's not a star, though.
1: Will it stay on the whole, like, I want to wear it in the
4: Where
1: podcast?
4: Right here. Oh, yeah.
1: If I put it on today, right now, because it's medicine, too, right? Or no?
4: Yeah, it has, like, hydrochloric acid in it.
5: But so, now it's not a pimple anymore. Now it's, like, a wound.
1: Still, though, I want to put it on for
4: it'll
1: my podcast.
4: Help. It'll still help. And it helps hide the redness.
1: So I want to put it on today whenever you give it to me, but it will stay, it won't fall off.
4: Let's test it for the rest of the show. We'll see.
1: Because I want to be able to, like, do this podcast later.

0: It's SL100.
1: This woman thought she found her car was acting kind of weird, so she lifted up the hood, and there was like a dirty hose in the car. So her husband's looking at the dirty hose.
2: When we opened the hood, he was laying right up here, coiled up on top. We noticed that there was something large sitting right up here on the engine. He thought that it was a hose at first as well, but once it turned around and started looking at us, it was time to move away from the car.
3: Basically, what I did was I climbed up on the hood of the car and just kept irritating the snake and tickling it until it started moving.
1: It was a massive boa constrictor.
4: That's dumb. Why would you irritate the snake?
1: I saw the video of this snake. It was freaking humongous.
4: How do you mistake that for a hose either? Like they don't sound like they're doing this right at all.
5: Oh my gosh.
4: You need to run away.
5: It was just in the wild, or was it someone's pet?
1: Yeah, I don't know yet. Mm. I don't know. Someone posted also, this is great. I love when people make fun of news anchors, but this is so true. This is a woman on her Instagram posted a dead-on impression of news anchors reciting the alphabet. This is exactly how they sound. It's so weird.
6: Here's my impression of somebody who works in the news doing the alphabet. A, B, C, D, E, F, G, H, I, J, K, L, M, N, O, P, Q, R, S, T, U, V, W, X, Y, and Z.
7: Nailed it.
1: All right, now this is the big thing. This is all over the world yesterday and even today about the crazy items Gen Z brings to interviews. Recruiters are saying young people are bringing a really bizarre item to their job interviews, and it's hurting their chances of getting a job. This is a recruiter. She's been a recruiter for 16 years.
8: My Gen Z candidates are showing up to their interviews with iced coffee, iced latte in hand. And here's how I perceive that as a recruiter with 16 years of experience that deals with mostly Fortune 500 super buttoned up corporations. It is perceived that when you show up with an iced coffee or an iced latte, that this interview is just like a stop on your list of errands for the day. It looks like you went to Target, then you went to Starbucks, now you're stopping by your interview, then you're on to the next thing. Don't show up with the iced coffee or the iced latte.
4: It's weird to me because why not just, are they qualified for the job or not? Who cares if they got their own beverage?
5: Perception is reality. I get it. I really do. It's like, okay, it's something that's so small and really like nothing. But if you are a job recruiter and you are looking for someone that's sitting down and buttoned up, like perception is everything.
7: Okay. So I have a different way of looking at this. I kind of feel like showing up with a Starbucks cup, especially if you're on time or early, shows that you had time beforehand. Like you didn't rush here. You got other things done before you came there. So it could be a positive. Also, if you're going to bring one, you should bring one for whoever you're being interviewed by. That would be a boss
1: move.
7: Call ahead, find out their coffee order, bring it in, and like that's a pretty good move.
5: You're right. That is a boss move. Totally.
1: I mean, so you're saying, Rich, it doesn't matter as long as they can do the job.
4: Yeah, I mean, there's way more things I would look at whether they brought their coffee or not. I mean, if they're on time, they're on time. Who cares? But I see what she's saying.
7: That's, I think, what a lot of the other recruiters like chimed in with. But I do appreciate like someone being like, hey, you may think that this is like okay or this shows one thing, but some people may perceive it as this. So if you want to up your chances in getting the job, maybe skip that step or
4: leave it in the car.
7: Yeah.
1: I look at all that stuff, man.
4: What would you think if somebody showed up with a cold brew?
1: And we're doing the interview and they're like drinking it. It would be a demerit in my head.
7: What if they showed up with a water bottle?
1: Unless they blew me away. What?
7: If they showed up with a water bottle, would that be different?
1: I don't know. It all have to matter on how amazing they were. All right.
4: Chunchi's interview skills are like left of center.
1: Hey, remember, I was like, there was some guy trying to recruit us and he had dirt under his fingernails. And I was like, we're out of here.
4: It was such a great job too. And Chunchi's like, no, he wears his wrist watch wrong. He's like, he wears his wrist watch on the inside. Mm-hmm. So we cannot take
1: which is okay
4: job.
1: If you're military, but if you're not military and you never have any military,
4: he definitely was not military.
1: Right. So I was like, forget it. Like if the guy, we were interviewing a guy right now and he showed up in a Benson Moon mustache, I'd be like, get that guy out of here.
4: Oh, really?
1: I don't trust him.
4: Some guys can really pull that up.
1: I don't like it.
5: Not even if he did a backflip on his way out.
1: No.
5: He wouldn't be impressed.
1: Irma, you're on your thoughts. Go ahead. What's up?
9: Hey, I was just wondering, is it just a cold, like an iced coffee thing? Or does it also look bad if you have a hot coffee? Because she didn't say anything about that.
4: Well, I think she was just saying that's like a Gen Z drink.
7: Wouldn't it be funny if it mattered? Right? It's like iced coffee, no way. Hot coffee? All right, come
4: Coffee's
7: on in.
4: Coffee's for closers.
9: Yeah, I was just wondering. I'm thinking, hey, what if I showed up with a hot coffee? But I totally get it.
4: I guess I feel like everybody I see for the most part is walking around with a cup of something, so it wouldn't really bother me. Mm. As long as you're ready for the gig.
9: Yeah.
7: It would be also bad.
9: All right, guys. Well, thank you.
0: Thanks, Irma.
7: Thank you. Like if they're sipping it obnoxiously.
5: Yeah. And they're like shaking the ice.
1: Drinking it like a Napoleon Dynamite Greece Gatorade.
7: Like, ugh. It could be a big distraction.
8: Don't show up with iced coffee or the iced latte.
7: There's also like other recruiters that have come forth with like a list of other things that I guess are beneficial to know if you're going out on interviews, things that could make you actually look really bad when you step in. Because first impressions, you don't get a second chance at them, right? Mm-hmm. So they say showing up too early could actually work against you. They said 10 minutes, that's great. Maybe 15 minutes,

0: parent, spouse, or friend with you to the interview?
1: I mean, yeah.
0: I thought that would be obvious, but yeah.
1: Oh my gosh, I don't know what I would do if I saw something like that.
0: Right, I know.
2: I had to bring my mom. She can answer all the other questions.
0: That kind of goes along with the next one. It's like, make sure when you're in the interview, you're not oversharing about why you hated your last job.
3: Oh, yeah.
0: It's kind of like the same theory of when you're dating someone, if you go on a first date and you, the whole first date, you just take the whole thing talking about how crazy your ex was or how much you hate your ex. Don't do that. Don't do that. Don't share too much, period. They say because talking way too much and never letting the interviewer finish the question or engage in the conversation can also work against you as well. Definitely remember your interviewer's name, because calling them by the wrong name could be very bad for you.
2: Good.
0: And have your notifications on your phone off. Just put it on silent, because that's a big disruption that people forget to do. And that's just be prepared.
3: What if you show up for an interview and you have a baby with you, your baby? Like that happened in the most season of Ted Lasso.
0: And she got the job.
3: And she got the job. Yeah.
0: She got the job.
3: Yeah. And then in Step Brothers, remember he showed up with his brother. They were both in tuxedos.
0: They did not get the job.
3: Right.
0: They did not.
2: Margo
0: get the
2: needs
0: job.
2: Money. Yeah. She had her baby with her.
3: Margo needs. There's a text that says, I always show up with coffee, but I also show up an hour early because I hate being late. And so I guess Dylan, our phone screener, tried to call her. And then she texted back, sorry, Dylan, boss walked in. I had to hang up and pretend it was working.
2: Got it rolling. That's way too soon.
0: That's too early.
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1: What up, Ashton? Thanks for holding.
2: I had to call in to share this wild story with you.
0: Wild. Okay.
2: That was wild. I did this thing that I didn't think I'd ever do. I sent a text to somebody. I should say not to somebody. It was to a group of people. I thought I was sending it to my girlfriend. But it was a shirtless picture that I sent to my family group chat. So I was like mortified because like all of a sudden there I am like looking kind of, you know, in a certain kind of way for my family to see. And like my mom replied right away with like prayer hands. My sister sent the puke emoji and just kind of like went on from there. Like my grandma texted, wrong audience, sweetheart.
3: Was it like so actually like, just a shirtless pic, or were you like in the nude?
2: It was suggestive. It was shirtless, but it was suggestive. It was definitely like those kind of those eyes, the thing. I was sending a message, let's say, to my girl, and it went to everybody else.
3: That's embarrassing.
0: That is embarrassing.
2: I wanted to crawl into a hole, and like I it was about 10 minutes go by, like the longest 10 minutes of my life. Then my aunt calls me, and she's laughing because apparently my grandma then accidentally forwarded the photo to her entire church ladies Bible study, and she was asking that if anyone knew how to unsend pictures
4: like this one.
0: Yeah, I saw this Instagram post yesterday that made me LOL out loud. It was very similar to what you did. It was a guy forwarding a picture of a gorgeous girl on Instagram to like his group chat of buddies. But instead, he sent it to his wife.
3: Oh, no.
0: And then when he realized that, he goes, don't you have this blouse?
3: Oh, my gosh. That's a good save. That's a pretty good save.
0: Isn't that funny?
4: Really good.
0: I think you have this
3: top. What a scoundrel.
0: Oh, Ashton. Why would you send a shirtless picture anyway? Unless you are like, I would never, ever do that in a million years. Ever.
2: I was just sending a message. I was feeling a certain way. And, yeah, my audience. I missed the mark there. Yes, I did.
0: I get taking the picture. You want to see what you look like, but I can never understand sending the picture. But either way, good for you. I bet you look great.
2: Sure. I guess. I don't want my family to say that necessarily, but I don't know.
0: All right, Ashton. Thanks for calling. Have a great day, brother.

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3: We are getting to the end of the month. Does it sound familiar? You bring a bunch of healthy, happy bananas home, and then the fruit flies ruin your kitchen. There's a way to keep them out inside this hour.
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0: SL100.
1: Have you ever had a dark chocolate pretzel?
2: We've had yours from high school.
0: Oh my gosh, that's so hard to explain. You try it.
2: So we took a field trip to Ryan's hometown, Sisney and myself and Patty, without Ryan.
0: Not for work,
2: not
0: may
2: for
0: I
2: work,
0: add.
2: To see all the places he talks about.
0: Without and me.
2: She wasn't your ex-girlfriend. Carrie Rusick?
0: I mean, we're talking about high school.
2: Yeah.
0: No, she was the cheerleader.
2: She was your cheerleader.
0: Like, football players had cheerleaders.
2: Yeah. And she would make you these chocolate-covered pretzels every game day, so she made them for us.
3: So she made them for us.
2: It's not that hard.
3: And that's how we got all those high school pictures of you.
0: No, but what's hard to comprehend is why you went to my hometown to visit my high school friends. And, by the way, they knocked on my old house growing up who has other families living in it.
2: Well, we've worked with you how many years, and we've heard about all these places.
0: But then they went into my old bedroom as a kid.
3: We did go into your old bedroom, but in our defense, we didn't knock on the door. We were just looking at the house, and then they came home.
0: But you drove to my old house where I grew up and sat outside.
3: It was like our own little.
0: Of course they would come out.
2: We were just going to take pictures outside the house.
0: Well, that's why they probably came out to shoo you away. You see?
3: And you know what's crazy?
0: That?
3: No.
0: What's
3: that weekend, the very next week, was the pandemic.
2: Yes.
3: And the world shut down after that.
2: We almost got stuck in your hometown.
0: Oh, gosh.
2: For the pandemic.
0: If you were underneath my glow stars on my ceiling in my bedroom.
3: Which are still up there, by the way.
0: I know. Constellations.
2: Cute.
0: That's how I know.
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1: Fruit flies. How can you stop them? They're nagging. There's a way to keep them out. Tell you about that with a quote of the day coming up.

0: want it.
1: SL100. Fruit flies, they are annoying. They can literally take over your kitchen before you know it. Bananas in particular, they love fruit flies. So the question is, how can you stop them from conquering your bananas and your counter? I mean, they honestly just drive me crazy.
0: No, they're just annoying.
1: Yeah. Cut the edges off the stem of your bananas.
0: It's always the bananas.
1: Because they're going for the top. Cut the edges off the stem.
0: And you're supposed to wash your bananas, too.
1: Do that? Well, yeah, I don't wash my bananas.
0: You're supposed to, when you get back from the store, you're supposed to wash them, not with soap or anything, but just like.
1: Because the flies?
0: Yes, and that'll also help with fruit flies.
1: I've never done that in my life. All right, so that and then cut off the tops. There you go.
0: All right.
1: Today's quote, the best way to honor your parents is to take care of their child.
2: Take care of yourself.
0: I get it.
1: You are their child.
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SL100. Selena Gomez has quite literally grown up over the course of this show. From when she first visited our studio as a teenager on Wizards of Waverly Place, now being married to Benny Blanco, who's been on this show many times, enjoying life with him. 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Search Selena Gomez for the full report.

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3: 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We got to declare our official song of summer in a second.
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0: SL100. The song of summer. Let's get to it. What do you think the song of summer was? Summer just ended last night.
1: Oh, yeah.
0: We had a handful that were in the running. Remember back in 25?
2: Let go
0: song of summer.
1: Last year?
0: Yeah. That's right. I'm going to take you back. I'll take you back further. 24.

0: and for 2026. First, your runners up. Stateside by Pink Panthers and Zara Larsson. Dracula, runner up.
1: Oh, yeah. I mean, this one has been around forever.
0: I got the math, though. I got the data.
1: Okay.
0: Runner up, Olivia Rodrigo. But after we did all of the calculations of spins, hits, requests, all the stuff
1: right
0: that go into the equation, the number one song of summer of 2026 is...
1: Who's my girl?
0: Midnight Sun's Zara Larsson.
1: Yeah.
0: By the way, she was not your girl 5 years ago when she was still trying to make it.
1: Oh, my God. Are you kidding me? Zara's been at this for 10 years.
0: I know, but I never hear you say she's my girl.
1: Yeah, she did. Yeah, she did.
0: I don't remember.
2: Yeah, she did.
0: Well, I wasn't here.
1: You don't remember what you did yesterday.
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0: Today's National Pot Pie Day. Nah, I'm not into that. National Snack Stick Day. Snacks, my favorite meal, are snacks.
1: I love a snack stick.
0: Tubbs, go to the microphone over there. What's your favorite snack?
2: What's a snack stick?
1: Like a chomp?
2: Like a chomp?
1: Yeah.
2: Oh. Like a beef stick.
3: You know what I like is a dark chocolate almond.
0: Me too.

0: SL100. Michaela said she had a missed opportunity to go out with Niall Horan. I just heard it. Did like I not just hear that?
1: That's like her favorite celebrity of all time.
2: Yeah, I think I fumbled the bag.
0: How did you fumble Niall Horan?
1: Next.
0: Next.
1: Oh, my God.

0: SL100. Michaela just said out loud, I think I blew it with Niall Horan. I could have gone out with him, but I blew it with Niall Horan because she's looking for a guy. She's trying to find a date. And she just said this out loud. You blew it with Niall Horan. How? When? What happened?
1: Okay, so I got to the opportunity to work with him a lot in 2017, 2018, and I had seen him back to back.
2: Wow.
1: So I went out with my friends to Saddle Ranch in West Hollywood, and he was there with his friend. Obviously, I noticed him right away. My friends noticed him. They wanted to go up to him. So it was like an hour later, they went up to him.
0: It was one fishbowl later.
2: Yeah, exactly. It went liquid courage.
1: Yeah. And so I kind of introduced myself, and he was like, oh, like, I remember you. And I was like, oh. He was like, I noticed you right when you walked in. How could I forget those eyes?
0: Oh, my gosh.
2: Michaela!
0: And doesn't he have a song, How Can I Forget Those Eyes?
1: Does he?
0: I think it's on his album, Saddle Ranch.
2: I think it's on the
0: Mechanical Bull.
2: Something with hands.
0: Same thing. I love your hands. So, and what'd you do in that moment?
1: You don't understand. Like, I'm a huge fan of him. Like, I had his poster on my college room dorm. So I froze. I kind of just nervously laughed, I think. And then we were just chatting.
0: And now he's had that dinner party and met somebody.
2: Yeah.
1: He met somebody, and he's been with her ever since. So
2: could have been you.
0: Are they married?
1: No.
2: Not yet.
0: Hope is alive.
2: No,
0: I mean, I don't mean that not in a bad way.
2: Not
0: I don't
2: right.
0: mean it like that. I don't mean it like that. Guys, trying to help.
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5: 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Bruno Mars kicks us off. 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
1: Sam and Paula's Kevin Parker wore the jersey of his favorite sports team on stage in Denver the other night. Fremantle Dockers, an Aussie rule football team, which wouldn't normally be news back home in Australia, but Kevin used black tape to cover up the logo of a team sponsor due to bad environmental policies. So it went a little viral. Dracula's. Is it number 3?

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1: A day removed from a bronze medal, Ariana Grande is a solid gold. Hate That I Made You Love Me takes Wednesday's Top 5 at number 1.

0: SL100. Now I'm just learning all the staff has had a shot with a pop star and dropped the ball. Michaela Nyhorn.
1: Yeah.
0: Sisney, can't wait to tell me who hers
1: mine
0: is.
1: Mine wasn't a pop star, nor was mine.
0: A star?
1: Yeah.
0: What celebrity did you drop the ball with?
1: He was a reality TV star, which I guess technically maybe he still is. This was at the height of the Hills. So like think 2007, 2008, obviously before Michael. I was at, remember STK? The restaurant had like a bar attached to it on whatever. Anyways. So I was in that bar and him and another one of his buddies go up like right next to me and my friend. And he's literally sitting next to me at the bar. We're ordering drinks. We're kind of chatting. And like, and then after that, I get up. My friend's like, he's totally flirting with you. And I'm like, no, he's not. And then we went back. He's gone.
0: I don't know if that's the same as Michaela.
1: It's not the same as Michaela.
0: Who'd you drop the ball with, Tanya?
2: So mine was circa 2017. Okay.
1: Circa.
2: Let's take you back.
0: Circa Marie Antoinette.
2: To when Wonder Woman came out in theaters, okay?
1: Wonder Woman.
2: Wonder Woman came out in theaters and I was working the red carpet. I was doing interviews. So I was like on the job. I interviewed Chris Pine. And then one of my producers was like, you guys really had good chemistry. And I was like, you
1: see?
2: Think? And it was so that he left.
1: It's always someone else that notices and you don't notice it.
0: But maybe he was being nice.
2: Could have been.
0: The guy's nice.
2: But in my heart, it felt like we had chemistry and like we could have been a thing. And
1: but then also you're on the job, so you're feeling like needy.
2: Yeah,
1: professional.
2: And then he like left.
0: Is he married? Is Hope still alive?
2: Married.
0: Oh yeah, that's what I forgot. And I was there to marry you, so bad on me.
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1: All right. The trending report. Maybe the key to finding your human is saying I'm done.
2: Okay. Ash and Earl. I am literally obsessed with her. I didn't know her. I started watching Earl Meets World. And so now I'm like familiar
1: with it. It's on Netflix, the reality show.
2: Netflix, okay. Right.
1: Alex and Earl's younger sister, Ashton.
2: Ashton. Rumors are that she's dating Landon Barker, who is Travis Barker's son.
3: Yeah.
1: The sister of Alex Earl.
2: Yes.
1: Son of Travis Barker.
2: Yes. So back in May, she basically went on record saying, I'm done with dating. I'm done texting boys, done being nice and pretending to entertain them. We've all said that before. Then in August, Landon shows up to his dad's documentary premiere, walks in with Ashton, sitting with Travis and Courtney and the Kardashian family. He's also been liking her posts since July. And then earlier this month, Landon showed up to her Netflix show's premiere too. Neither of them said anything. And actually, she stars as a bride in the in his like latest music video, Landon Barker's music video.
1: Is that because they're dating?
2: Yes.
1: Or is, yeah, I mean, is it like an Easter egg?
2: They're obviously dating, like, they're obviously dating, but she's only been publicly linked to John Summit, who she dated back.
1: They haven't said they're dating, but they're appearing in each other's families.
2: Yeah. But the big kicker here is that she was like, I'm done dating. This was May. Yeah. And now she like clearly has a boyfriend.
1: She is Cher.
2: Cher who?
1: Cher.
3: Cher. How do you say Cher? Cher who?
1: Oh, Madonna. Cher.
3: Oh my God, Cher.
1: Cher announced her farewell tour. Go look it up. And then she came back. With an encore.
2: Just there's another Cher like from Clueless. Cher Horowitz.
1: I'm guessing.
3: That's a fictional Cher. Right. Okay.
1: The point is, announce the farewell tour and then come back and reprise.
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you have that one friend who's always up on new music? They're totally plugged in. They somehow know what's hot before it's hot. Well, there's a chance they're super plugged into newly released on iHeartRadio. The name kind of says it all. A playlist dedicated to the freshest cuts, future number ones, and whatever's next. 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

0: SL100. This is, I did not see this coming today. So celebrity fumbles. Michaela says, "Hi, you know, I think I missed an opportunity to date Niall Horan." I don't know. She told me the story. It sounded pretty good. Then Sissany's like, "Oh yeah, let me chime in." Brody Jenner. What? And then Tanya says Chris Pine.
1: Yeah.
0: I don't know. If any of these people are listening or they have friends listening, I don't know. All right. Here's Ronnie.
2: So mine is Lil Nas X. He came in the office one day and, you know, we're there. He's doing all his interviews and we go to take pictures.

0: Everyone he's not touching in the pictures, but me, he was all over me, like hugging, very touchy.
1: What happened?
0: So then fast forward, I'm out at the Abbey in West Hollywood, just on the dance floor, and I look to my left and he's right there.
1: Not.
0: Yeah, right not. There. And I'm like, oh my gosh, he remembered who I was.
1: Or he followed you there.
0: So we're chatting, whatever. He walks away. Then his friend or publicist or whoever comes over to me and was like, oh, can I get your number for him? Give it to them. Never heard anything.
1: No. Yep. See, that's legit.
0: Yeah.
2: No.
1: And now, that's legit, you two.
2: The number may have been off.
1: I don't think it's ever happened to me. I don't think so.
2: I think so.
1: You think, but I don't think so.
3: I feel like we had a guest in here that was like, you guys were hitting it off. Oh. And we were like, hello.
2: Was it Aza Gonzalez?
3: Right? No. Total vibes. Yes.
2: Yeah.
1: Maybe. Sure,
3: you know, I ended up naming Aza after Aza Gonzalez because I loved her name so much. But I spell it with an A, not an E.
1: Well, see, that would have been awkward for me.
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0: 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It's your boy, Don King. 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Happy birthday to Victoria Adams from Hattiesburg. Ryan Stahl, who is from Hattiesburg but lives in Madison these days. Bailey Walters from Hattiesburg, but she lives in Nashville these days. Keisha Coulter from Petal. Julie Lee from Laurel. Lee Taylor from Meridian. Zach Bufkin from Hattiesburg. And Maliana from Long Beach, Mississippi. By the way, you can get a quarterback per gallon of gas purchased, up to 20 gallons, at Keith's Superstore in Long Beach this Friday, 3 until 5. So if you happen to be down on the coast, take advantage of that. Keith's Superstores celebrating 30 years of serving you. 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

It's SL 100 and your boy Don King. So what's your biggest regret in life? According to a new poll, 7% say it's related to money, 8% said family relationships, 10% said career or work, 15% said it's related to romantic relationships, and 22% don't have any regrets. Wow, that must be nice.

0: It's your boy Don King on SL 100, and this may be hard to believe, but Mississippi is one of the states with the highest access to Dollar General stores. We have hundreds of them, you know this, and the CEO says they've seen an increase in upper middle class customers nationwide, which he thinks is a sign that no one is safe from the current affordability crisis. Okay, does that mean they might add a second employee in their stores? That'd be great, wouldn't it?
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What's up? 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

There's Taylor Swift, who's releasing a new song on Friday called Patient Zero. It has not leaked, so stop falling for the ridiculous AI videos on YouTube. Come on.

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your number one hit music station, SL 100. What up? It's your boy, Don King. And a happy belated birthday to Jason Derulo. He turned 37 on Monday. What you say?

0: Zara Larsson. That's Lush Life on SL 100 and your boy Don King. Of course, yesterday fall began, but today is the first full day of fall. Can't you tell? Of course not, because it's Mississippi and it's still 95 degrees and we're staying hydrated by drinking pumpkin spice Gatorade. Don't be fooled. Those leaves are turning orange and yellow because they're burning.
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0: Your boy Don King, and this is cool. Yesterday was National White Chocolate Day. Here's Eminem.
1: Look, if you had one shot, one opportunity to seize everything you ever wanted in one moment, would you capture it?

0: Are you coming in or what?
1: Sabrina Carpenter, that's House Tour on SL 100. Your boy Don King, and
2: guess what day it is?
1: I was watching football Sunday, and that commercial came on TV. I thought it was brilliant, and I had to look it up. It originally came out in 2013, but Geico has resurrected it for football season. Remember this?
2: Guess what day it is? Mike. What day is it, Mike? Leslie, guess what today is?
3: It's hump day.
2: Woohoo!
1: That's great. It is hump day, and we're halfway to the weekend. Remember, Live at 5 is back on Friday. This week, it's Stephen Wade Scott and the Low Spirits. 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SL1.
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home of the John Jay and Rich Morning Show, SL100. I have an expert, a therapist for couples, and she knows all about desire and how to keep it in your relationship. Step one that she told me, I'm pretty surprised by, so you got to hear this. Maybe you need the advice.

0: Your number one Hey Music station is SL100. I want to welcome Dr. Anna Elton to the show now, but also she's probably going to pop up in different parts of the show for the next several days or even weeks. You just recently released a book all about desire and what makes couples grow apart, what makes them come back together, or what can help. But I'm intrigued. You said that a big step number one, especially for women, or mostly for women, is that before we can desire our partner, we have to desire ourselves.
1: If they, you know, feel like, you know, they've been so stressed, they haven't had a chance to doing self-care, you know, they feel yucky and they're like, well, I don't know how they want me if I don't want myself. So they usually reject. Mm. Think about like what used to help you to feel better. So maybe you need to take a little time to yourself and communicate to your partner. Say like, hey, let me focus on me. And then it helps you to, you know, kind of relax and be more in the mood. Small things like, you know, touching yourself again, non-sexually, just small touches. When you put the lotion on your skin, when you do the skincare, all the small things can help you to feel more connected to yourself.
0: 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Let's go. I like learning. I like therapy. So, yeah, she's going to become a regular.
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0: with the John Jay and Rich Morning Show, SL100. As a football lover, I am very lucky that I get to talk to NFL players each week and ask them the silly questions that I wonder. And one thing I had to ask a defensive player, what do you have to say to the fans who, if there are a couple losses, they're like, you know what, just lose out so we can get a good draft pick?
1: Them picks. I don't know how miserable it is losing, especially to for an NFL team. Like, everyone's looking at you crazy. The week is terrible. Everyone has a job. Everyone is trying to, like, make it back to their kids, provide. So it's like, one guy messes up, everyone is feeling that, you know? So it's like, everyone's tense. Coach is mad, is yelling at you if your shoes aren't tied.
0: And just because your shoes aren't tied. I try to make you, or make everyone, get to know these players as human beings. So find me at Elizabethany.
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1: There is a guy who really got karma quickly. I guess was trying to get proof of being a Native American or having that in his blood because he kept scamming a bunch of places, getting discounts for it. And when he did that, when he got the DNA test, he did not have it in his blood. But also, it helped four other women prove that he was the father of their children. Like, he had been running away from these people. And then a little DNA test trying to get away with discounts that he did not deserve. And now he's got to pay up on some child support.
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2: 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Let's discuss in 7 minutes.

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1: Hey, I am Elizabethany. Another thing that some people are saying is fixing relationships is a dinner divorce. A food divorce, if you will. I don't know why we always got to play around with the D word. I don't like it. But it basically means you're eating separately. Now, this is the sleeping separately thing makes sense to me. Eating is like the one time where it's my husband and I, we are focusing on nothing else besides each other and the food. I cook, he cleans. So it's not like we have to worry about that. But I do understand not wanting to make the decision together. If you like different kinds of foods, that's fine. You know what? You decide what you're going to eat and cook it. I'll decide what I'm going to eat and cook it. You can still clean up both meals. But then we'll eat it together.
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1: I've never seen a type of candy just take off, like become popular so quickly like Nerds Clusters did. And now they have new flavors coming out. It looks like this Blizzard Punch is going to be a giant version. And then also Spooky.

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1: What up? I am Elizabeth Ebony. Let me get you a little e-buzz. The biggest story being that Dolly Parton's nephew, who announced her death, he was fired. We knew that yesterday, and it seems like it's because he's sending very threatening texts to the manager. But he claims that the threats were not towards Dolly's family or Dolly and her brand. It was actually towards the brands who did her dirty. And honestly, like, either one could be true. I'm not sure. I just really hope he's not a bad person, because all of this should not be happening to Dolly and her memory. Speaking of memory, Darkwing Duck making a comeback. Mark Hamill is going to be the voice, and Seth Rogen will play his sidekick. Jonathan Taylor Thomas, remember him? If you're wondering what he's doing, he's getting arrested. He was a passenger in a car that was pulled over. He got out of the car and resisted arrest. Should be free to go at some point. 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
19: 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Already experienced? 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

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Hi, it's McCabe. Welcome into your night show. And it's weird to think that we're also, I guess, at the end of September. 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